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2: Hey, Victoria, are you in a relationship or are you single?
3: I am single.
2: Okay, here's what you need to try. The new dating trend. It's called the roster dating. Have you heard about this?
3: No, as a matter of fact. What is that?
4: Isn't that just simply when you have numerous people on your roster? You're kind of dating around a little bit.
2: But back in the day, they would say, you're such a player. What are you doing? No, they're actually saying, dating experts are saying, this is actually a good thing to do. It doesn't mean that you're a bad person. It means that you're actually doing things correctly. And here's why.
5: Please.
2: Here's the reasons why. Basically, you want to have five or so people on your dating roster. That way, you don't have to commit to a full relationship right away. Because a lot of times, people are like, I need to get a girlfriend or boyfriend. You jump into it. So instead, you get to try to test out different people at once to see which ones are best. Also, if somebody rejects you, normally if it's just one person, you get crushed, right? Don't worry about it. You got four others to work with. So it's going to prevent emotional issues when it comes to dating. And at the end, you'll go from 5, 4, 3, 2 down to 1 with your roster dating. And then all of a sudden, look at that. You'll find that special somebody.
3: I have questions. Who has time to date 5 different people? That's a lot of scheduling.
5: Thank you.
4: That's a lot of dinners.
5: Thank you.
3: This sounds like dating around to me. And then once you find maybe the one that you're really interested in, you just kind of tell everybody, kick rocks, you know?
4: But I mean, that does work. I'm just throwing it out there. I was a roster dater back in my day. And how do you know if somebody's not the one unless you test out a lot of things? It's like when you drive a car.
5: Do one at a time. You don't drive 5 cars all at once. You can't.
2: Have you ever gone to the lot before and then like take a test drive and you try different ones so you find
5: not
2: the one
5: at
2: you
5: the
2: want?
5: Same
2: There's
5: time.
2: No difference.
5: One at a time.
4: I think I know it sounds bad. It doesn't mean you have to be hooking up with all these people.
2: Very good
4: but
2: point,
4: But you're interacting,
2: Mikey.
4: You're going on dates. You got to meet a lot of people to be confident that you picked the right one.
3: Right. How are you scheduling all these dates? Are you not running into anybody? This sounds crazy.
5: Yeah.
2: Just trying to help you out. You said you were single and I gave you a way of finding somebody. Take the advice or leave it.
3: I mean, not in a circus. I can't juggle all these guys. Oh my God. I love you.
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1: So, Vanessa, I love when I find some life hacks that save money, okay?
2: Absolutely. Me too.
0: That's why we call him Frugal Frankie.
1: Yep, and this one's great. I actually didn't come up with this. A guy posted this on social media, and he says it's a life hack on how to save money when delivering packages. Because, you know, holidays in December, you'll deliver packages, maybe a birthday gift to somebody. USPS shipping rate actually calculates in a way that heavier stuff is often cheaper. So what he does is puts little bags of rocks in the light things that he's mailing. That heavier bucket. Yeah. So in this guy's case, he says something that weighs 13.1 ounces would cost him $7.60 to ship. He said, but when he added a bag of rocks into it, it makes it 2 pounds, 3 ounces, and now it's down to $5.97. Wait, so by making it heavier, it's actually cheaper.
3: They always weigh it. Gian, can you fact check this?
4: Yeah.
3: I feel like they always put it on a scale. If it weighs more, it costs more.
1: So he said there's they say that's what most people think. The misconception is that the more heavy it is, it's always going to be more, but there's different thresholds. Gianna, what do we have over there?
4: Let me see. Hold on. Still searching here.
1: Okay.
4: So this guy said, yeah, USPS did this new thing, and he put in like a package for 1 pound. It was $9, but then he put in a 2 pound package, and it was $6. Something is up with this new pricing, apparently.
1: So put a bag of rocks into something that's light, and they say you can actually save some money. I'm not sure if the person on the other end will be excited to get a bag of rocks in the gift, but you'll save a couple of bucks.
4: From Santa Claus.
3: I'll never question Frugal Frankie again. Thank you.
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2: 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You are a K-pop stan. Spread the word. We do it every weekend right here, right about now. 2 hours, nothing but K-pop and global pop. We're going to talk to the fellas of X Love in a few moments, so get ready for them. But let's kick everything off. The one, the only, Stray Kids. Run it.

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1: 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This is aespa with Becky G. Lemonade.

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1: All right, coming up next, talking to the fellas of X-Love. Do not move. Let's go ATs now. This is...

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1: Can't believe they are finally here, meeting them for the first time ever. X-Love, hello.
2: Ooh.
3: Hi, everyone. We are
2: X-Love.
1: Can I get the individual intros as well?
3: Okay. Hi, everyone. I am the leader and producer of X-Love. My name is Umuti. Nice to meet you.
2: Ooh. Ooh.
4: Hello, everyone. My name is Rui. Nice to meet you.
5: Yay.
6: Hello. I'm Gorgeous Diva. I'm X-Love Hyun. Nice to meet you.
4: Today, 똑같아요.
6: Yeah, same. Like, yeah.
4: Diva.
6: Yes, okay. All day America.
4: Okay. Oh, yeah. America, yes. Always Diva.
6: Yeah.
4: Oh, okay.
6: My personality is Gorgeous, yes. Diva. Yes.
4: Concept. Concept.
5: Hi, I'm Haru.
6: Yes. Yeah. Our mangne. Yeah. So cute.
1: Hey, you guys debuted in January 2025. How have your lives changed since that moment?
5: 일단은 저희가 많은 분들께서 저희를 일단 알아봐 주신 게 제일 크게 변한 저희의 지점인 것 같고요. 그리고 저희의 음악이 없었는데 일단 저희의 음악과 앨범이 여러 장이 생긴 게 또 달라진 또 부분이지 않을까 싶습니다.
7: First of all, I think the biggest change is that so many people recognize us now. Before our debut, we didn't have music of our own, so I think that's another major change.
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3: Sold out.
6: Sold out.
4: Sold out.
6: And
3: simple.
4: Yes.
3: Yeah. Sold out.
6: Our SNS, all the contents, view, and everything.
3: No, you can feel when you're doing the concert and when you go on the stage, everybody is like full in love in the whole venue, and everybody like scream and clapping and, you know, just singing your song. That moment, it's magical. That moment giving us like, okay, I'm doing great.
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1: All right, guys, we're back. It's JoJo on the radio hanging out with X-Love. What do you guys, what do you think sets you apart from other groups? In other words, what is your superpower?
5: 아무래도 이제 저희 멤버 수가 그리 많지는 않아요. 이게 장점이라면 장점이고 단점이란 단점일 수도 있겠지만은 이 네 명이서 끈끈하게 하나로 뭉치는 상호 간의 협력이 정말 튼튼한 것 같고요. 그래서 이제 무대에서 다인원에서 펼쳐지는 퍼포먼스만큼이나 에너제틱한 그런 모습을 보여드릴 수 있어서 이게 제일 큰 장점이지 않을까 싶습니다.
7: We only have 4 members, so that could be seen as either a strength or a weakness. But because of that, the bond and teamwork between us is incredibly strong. Even with fewer members, we're able to deliver performances that are just as energetic as much larger groups. I think that's our biggest strength.
17: Have you experienced in the States yet, when you do a performance or a fan meet or whatever, we do a thing for some reason, the barking, hoo, hoo, hoo, hoo.
3: Oh, yes.
17: Have you experienced that?
3: Yeah. Yes. Yeah.
17: What's your thoughts on that? Do you enjoy that or is it just weird?
6: We love.
5: Oh, we enjoy.
6: It's excited. Yeah.
3: We together.
17: Hoo, hoo, hoo, hoo, hoo, hoo, hoo, hoo.
3: Yeah. We love that. And yeah. Also, when we're in Europe, everybody doing
6: foot walking.
17: What a rush. What a cool life you guys have.
6: Yeah, so cool.
3: We love it.
17: Any funny fan encounters you can share?
5: 아무래도 공연 도중에 이제 원앤올리로 이제 팬들과 저희 이제 김미 에너지 배틀을 하는데 yeah, yes. 김미 에너지. 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
5: Every all the stage, Give Me Energy. Energy! Energy! Energy! Like yeah. That. So, it's so funny and excited.
17: You want to try it?
5: Oh, okay. Okay.
17: Yeah, give me. I'm the fan.
5: Okay. Oh, yeah. Okay.
3: So when we doing, give me energy, energy, energy,
5: gotcha.
3: Energy.
5: Okay.
3: Yeah.
5: Yes.
17: Okay. Let's go for it.
3: 5, 6, 7, go.
5: Give me energy,
17: energy,
5: energy,
17: energy.
5: Wow. Energetic. Wow. Oh my god.
17: Thank you.
5: So
17: thank
5: good.
17: You. Thank you. All right. Let's play this this track. Your focus track, Serve. What do you hope fans take from it when they watch the video, when they hear the song? What do you hope they take away?
18: Music video도 그렇고 가사도 그렇고 그 이불들이 이 노래를 듣고 자신감을 많이 가졌으면 좋겠고 아이갓에서는 우리 네 명이 그 신으로 되고 나왔는데 이불들도 신이 될 수 있다 약간 이런 생각도 많이 해줬으면 좋겠습니다 그리고 그 우리가 데뷔했을 때의 아마비 때부터 우리가 진화를 했다라는 스토리도 있으니까 그것도 같이 느끼시고 진화를 함께 할 수 있으면 좋겠습니다
7: Through both the music video and the lyrics, I hope Evils gain a lot of confidence from this song. In I, God, the four of us are portrayed as godlike figures, and I hope that Evils feel that they can become gods in their own life as well. There's also a storyline

0: you guys for hanging out as always. A lot of stuff going on in the K-pop / global pop space. Let me drop a couple things on you real quick. Cordis, their upcoming concert in LA from the YouTube Theater, which is happening August 13th. It's going to be broadcast live to more than 870 theaters across 29 countries, including South Korea. So if you love Cordis, get ready for that. NCT 127 releasing their 7th album, Blingy. That's coming out on August 24th to mark their 10th anniversary. It's the first since Mark left NCT and SM in April, just so you know. All right, coming up next, going to play La Seraphim, who you know is performing at our iHeartRadio Music Festival. 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
1: All right, guys, we're back. It's JoJo on the radio. Khalid has collabed with Anyo Soap, who was the speaking voice of Jinu in K-Pop Demon Hunters, although he did sing in one scene in the movie, and his voice is beautiful. And so is this track, man. This is called Something Special.

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1: 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Big shouts to the fellas of Rise. This is Do Yo Dance.
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2: Welcome to hour number two. Got the K-pop mix with DJ XXL coming up in a few moments. Of course, don't forget to follow us. K-pop with JoJo on Instagram. That's K-pop with JoJo on IG. Let's kick off this hour with something from the global pop category. I'm talking about the ladies of Cat's Eye.
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1: Brace yourself. Look who just rolled up. 82 Major. Hello.
2: Whoa.
1: Yay. Gonna play Sign after the official 82 Major intro. Here we go.
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0: your K-pop stance. Spread the word. We do it every weekend. Right here, right about now, 2 hours. Nothing but K-pop and global pop. A lot of stuff going on. A lot of stuff happening with BTS. And you probably heard most of this, but here we go. HYBE has taken legal action to shut down the sale of counterfeit BTS merch outside of U.S. venues. Also, BTS's album Arirang has re-entered the top 10 on the Billboard Top 200 Albums chart at number 9 after the FIFA World Cup performance. It's their 18th consecutive week on the chart. And one more thing, and I know you heard about this. BTS will not be submitting their music for the Grammy Awards this year. Let me repeat, they will not be submitting their music for the Grammy Awards this year. Apparently, BTS is over the Grammy. Coming up next, K-Pop Mix with DJ XXL. Do not move.
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0: All right, here we go. This is the K-Pop Mix with the legendary DJ XXL, brought to you by my fave, Hello Soju. Yeah, Hello Soju, sparkling soju, crisp, refreshing, full of flavor. 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

0: Triple XL in the mix. What up? It's JoJo on the radio from the global pop category. Big shouts to the ladies of Girl Set. This is Chat.
1: Too much. 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

0: know it. This is iHeart K-Pop with JoJo, the legendary DJ Triple XL doing his thing. Any requests for next week's mix, jump on his IG. Let the man know at DJ Triple XL. 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Every sip is a hit. Coming up next, going to play my dudes from Japan, J01. Going to play La Seraphim, Islet, and Cat's Eye. Maybe a few more surprises. Don't forget to follow us, K-Pop with JoJo on Instagram. 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
1: All right, guys, we back. It's JoJo on the radio. What up? These dudes, man, love. Big shouts to J01, the fellas from Japan. This is What You Doing. Check this.

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6: All right, let's do this. What up? It's JoJo on the radio. This is the iHeartRadio Countdown. Today's show features some of our fave moments with some of our fave artists and guests like Zara Larsson, French Montana, Tyla, Olivia Rodrigo, Alex Warren, Gracie Abrams, and Sienna Spiro. So buckle up. Get ready. This is going to be a good time, man. Let's kick everything off. Here we go. This is song number 20.
0: Tyla featuring Zara Larsson. She did it again.

0: It is JoJo on the radio, and yes, this is the iHeartRadio Countdown, and this weekend, we are replaying some of my fave moments with artists who've stopped by the iHeartRadio studios this year. This is Olivia Rodrigo. Now, Olivia, you mentioned you were listening to a lot of English bands while you were writing the album. I'm curious, you know, if you don't mind running through some of those bands. Like, who were you listening to specifically?
1: Well, like, I was listening to a lot of The Cure and New Order and Depeche Mode and, like, Susie and the Banshees and stuff like that. And so that was, like, the playlist that was in my head, like, while I was writing. I hope it you know, came through a little bit. It is a pop record, but... So, yeah, that's sort of the vibe.
0: Olivia Rodrigo is hanging out. We'll be back with more amazing moments from the iHeartRadio studios. But right now, let's get back to the countdown.
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4: It is JoJo on the radio, and yes, this is the iHeartRadio Countdown, and this weekend, we are replaying some of my fave moments with artists who've stopped by the iHeartRadio studios this year. This is Olivia Rodrigo. Olivia, I am obsessed with the paranormal. Ghost, ooh. Haunted houses, all that stuff.
5: I love this because I am too.
4: Okay, look, I've got a podcast called Paranormalish, and what I do is I talk to people year-round who've had these experiences. So, and if you haven't, that's fine. Have you ever had anything you would consider a paranormal encounter?
5: I'm living in a haunted house right now.
4: Stop it!
5: I'm living in a haunted house.
4: Give me some details.
5: But it's fine. Like, is it love, though? Love the ghost. Like, super nice, friendly ghost. My friend was in there alone one time and was trying to mess with me and held the phone up to the TV and was like, "Ha, ghost, if you're in here, like, turn the TV on for Olivia, whatever, nothing happens." It's like 10 o'clock at night. The TV starts blaring an old Turner Classic movie at full volume, movie from the 50s. And she ran out and she was so scared. It's never happened to me, though, because I am respectful.
19: Have you ever looked up like the backstory of like who you think might be in there?
20: My mom knows a lot about it, but I prefer not to know.
19: Oh, God.
20: I hope I'm not like doing bad juju saying this on the radio, but no, peace and love to the ghost. And I love living in my house.
19: Well, ghosts are like people.
20: Take good care of it.
19: Yeah, ghosts are like people, I think. There's some good people and some bad. You got a good one.
20: I got a good, really good.
19: If anything else happens interesting, God, you have to share.
20: Okay, I'll keep you updated.
19: Olivia Rodrigo is hanging out. We'll be back with more amazing moments from the iHeartRadio studios. But right now, let's get back to the countdown.
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0: This weekend, I'm replaying some of my fave moments with artists who have stopped by the iHeartRadio studios this year. This is Zara Larsson.
1: How do fans, when they, like, not at a meet and greet, because they expect to see you there, mm-hmm. but when you're walking around the mall, wherever, mm-hmm. how do fans typically react when they go, oh my God, that's Zara Larsson? What do they do?
2: Kind of like that.
1: And that's kind of it. Yeah. Oh my God, that's Zara. See you later.
2: Oh my God, like, I love your music. Can I take a picture? And I'm like, yeah. And then we kiki. And they were like, okay, bye. Love you.
1: Any funny fan encounters?
2: There's definitely some personalities for sure. But in general, I think people get a little bit shy. But if they're with friends, maybe they have the courage to come up and say something. But it's very chill. It's very calm. No crazy stories yet.
1: Maybe that's a good thing, but in this new era,
2: yeah.
1: More eyeballs
2: Please.
1: On y'all.
2: Let's go. Oh, right. I can't wait.
0: We'll be back with more amazing moments from the iHeartRadio studios, but right now, let's get back to the countdown.
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0: This weekend, I'm replaying some of my fave moments with artists who have stopped by the iHeartRadio studios this year. This is Zara Larsson. I'm told you believe every song is already... If you didn't say this, then punch me in the
1: face. Yeah, I know what you're going to say.
0: But you believe every song is already created. It's just like an ice sculpture, and you have to kind of chip it out a little bit.
1: Yeah.
0: What does that say? Kind of elaborate on that.
1: Yeah, I just think there's ideas out in the world, or all the ideas. I guess it's just, it doesn't really matter. I guess it's just a perspective, you know, how you view it. But I do think a lot of the ideas, they just kind of, they just need to be executed and made into a reality because everything is already there. And I can feel that even when I have an idea and I talk to my friends about something, I'm like, oh, I just really, really want to do this. Like, I think making something like this would be amazing. And then I wait a week and I see someone else doing that exact same thing. It's just like, ah, the universe just wanted that out and I was too slow. You know what I mean? Like it needs to be created. I heard a story, I don't know if it's true, but I heard them, I heard the prince, this is probably not true, but I heard the prince, every time he had an idea, he had to get it down just so that Michael Jackson wouldn't like...
0: I would believe that, right? Yeah. They were so competitive to my understanding, you know?
1: Yeah. So it's like, oh no, I have to record this and like put it out because this has to be my idea. But I guess the ideas, they just float around and you just have to reach out for them and make them into reality.
0: I'm a big Michael fan and I follow a lot of his content over the years, you know. And I think I saw him say once that they just come from above.
1: Yeah.
0: So just kind of, like you said, kind of, they're
1: no,
0: just
1: No, literally,
0: there.
1: When we wrote the songs for this album, it's so crazy to try to explain like how it was being written or what happened because it was just in such a flow state. And like,

0: we all just were vibrating on the same frequency. And it's like a language that goes beyond the words. It's like we were all in a perfect harmony, and it just happened. Like, I don't know. It's quite beautiful. And that's like the best parts about being a creative is like tapping into that.
1: Just chant. Yes. And there it is.
0: Yes, yes.
1: We'll be back with more amazing moments from the iHeartRadio studios. But right now, let's get back to the countdown.
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0: This weekend, I'm replaying some of my fave moments with artists who have stopped by the iHeartRadio studios this year. This is French Montana.
1: You have any crazy road stories? I've heard some stories where, you know, things, tour bus breaks down, the equipment gets stolen. You, like, some groups lose a band member in a city. You know, any crazy French Montana road stories come to mind?
0: I know you got some.
2: No, we had a lot of things that happened. But I remember one time that we was on stage, me and Max B, actually, before he got locked up. And it was this girl. She was standing in front of the stage. It was her boyfriend, like a bunch of people. We drinking, we had a bottle of champagne. So the girl stand in front of me, and she opens her mouth. So we standing on stage. So she like pour champagne.
0: Oh God, here we go.
2: So Max go and pour champagne. So champagne going in her mouth. Then this guy, this big guy, just come out of nowhere. And he pushes her out the way. And he come and he look, I think it was her boyfriend. He come and he look at us like this. So automatically we thinking, it's about to go down, because we should have never been doing that. So we staring at each other. It's like a staring contest. Then he just go like this.
0: No, he did not.
2: So he just opens his mouth. And guess what I did?
0: You poured some champagne.
2: Nah, you know, we had to do that. then his girl was standing on the side looking at him like, you groupie mother.
0: Whoever that dude is, man, duh.
2: Shout out to him.
0: Whatever, yeah, oh my God. We'll be back with more amazing moments from the iHeartRadio studios.
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3: This weekend, I'm replaying some of my fave moments with artists who have stopped by the iHeartRadio studios this year. This is Tyla, the album A-Pop. It is out now. Why the title A-Pop?
0: I wanted to call it A-Pop because, honestly, the name came so randomly and it just felt right. Like the setting that the name was set at was like a movie. Like it felt like that was what it needed to be.
3: Like the universe was kind of like giving you something.
0: Like it was like A-Pop.
3: Like in your head it appeared or somebody said it like one of your friends or give me that moment.
0: I was in the room with my management and my A&R from Epic, Zeke. And we were all just sitting down, like after a night out, it was like sun was rising. We're just sitting there like, you know, head spinning, like, you know, the vibe after a night out. And it was silent. And then my A&R was just like, A-Pop. And I was like, I was thinking that too. Like, it felt like we were like on something. And since that day, like, it was just following me. Like, even one day I saw on the wall, someone graffitied A-Pop. And I was just like, this is kind of weird because I've never seen that before, you know? So not only that, but also just the album direction that I wanted to do. I really wanted to make an album that felt like a pop album for me. It's always been like a bucket list thing for me to do because as a child, I always wanted to be this pop star. And my first album, I was very rooted into like my continents, you know?
3: Right.
0: And for this one, I was like, nah. For me, it would be so satisfying to make an album that felt and sounded like a pop star album and a pop album that is tailored to me. You know, I didn't want to be tailored to pop. So it's really just a mixture of Tyla. A-Pop is Tyla.
3: It seems like I'm into the paranormal and ghost and all that stuff. We've talked about that last time. But it seemed like something spiritual was gave that name to you on a platter, unless I'm just crazy. But it's like the universe was talking to you. Give me some rejected names. Do you have any names that you guys were throwing around like, oh God, that sucks. No, scratch that one off. Do you have any of those names? Or did it just land on A-Pop and that was
0: it? Yeah, like everything. Honestly, everything I do, I love when it's effortless and it just feels like it's meant to be. This felt like it was meant to be. Like I just knew in my heart and my body was just like, it's called A-Pop. And since then, I never even tried to change it. You know, I never tried to think of anything else. It was A-Pop and that's what it was meant to be.
3: One quick random question on the album. And I asked this question for a reason. What song almost did not make the album for whatever reason? And I have a theory that those songs become, and I can't explain it, they become fan favorites or hits or whatever. But what song almost did not make the album?
0: What songs almost didn't make the album? Can I be honest?
3: Yeah.
0: It's kind of crazy, but every song that's on the album, I knew as soon as I made it that it was going to be in the album.
3: Wow.
0: Yeah.
3: We're talking spiritual again. It's one of those things. A-Pop is out now. We'll be back with more amazing moments from the iHeartRadio studios. But right now, let's get back to the countdown.
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0: This weekend, I'm replaying some of my fave moments with artists who have stopped by the iHeartRadio studios this year. This is Tyla. Tyla, how insane was it to perform World Cup, You and Future? You know, that's such a moment. Like, walk me through the rehearsals. Did it go according to plan? Like, what can you tell me about that whole thing?
1: The World Cup.
0: It's right.
1: Like,
0: World Cup.
1: The World Cup. Like, oh my gosh. I remember when the World Cup was hosted in South Africa, and that was such a core memory for me. Like, the city just lit up. Like, it was a moment where everyone was just proud to be. I love the World Cup because it just makes people proud to be where they're from.
0: Right.
1: You know, it's so nice. Like, I saw the World Cup game in Morocco when Morocco was versing, I forgot the other country. But I was at like this bar and I was just watching everyone and the kids and how they were just so excited to be Moroccan. I was just like, damn, like the World Cup is so beautiful. So the fact that I was able to be on stage and perform in front of the world like that, perform my national anthem, perform with Future, like crazy.
0: What a day. And I watched the performance. It seemed like everything went according to plan. The only thing that would have made me nervous was the guy with the juggling the soccer balls, you know, like I probably think like, don't drop these things. But everything went awesome, it seemed like. We'll be back with more amazing moments from the iHeartRadio studios. But right now, let's get back to the countdown.
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13: 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Thank you for hanging out with us. This is a special episode. Just heard from Zara Larsson, French Montana, Tyla, Olivia Rodrigo, and

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5: It's JoJo on the radio, and yes, this is the iHeartRadio Countdown. This weekend, I'm replaying some of my fave moments with artists who've stopped by the iHeartRadio Countdown this year. This is Alex Warren. Alex,
6: still here. You can't get rid of me.
5: He's eating his banana still.
6: Yeah.
5: Orton.
6: Somehow it hasn't gotten any.
5: Take a bite of your dang banana there.
6: I'm gonna enjoy it.
5: Let me read some stats as he's enjoying his banana. Ordinary, please. Over 3 billion with the B streams last year. I think I played it like a billion times myself. You were talking to our buddy Elvis Duran, Z100 New York. He said he thinks we, radio, ruined it because we played it so dang much. We had to. It was so big. Did you ever imagine having a song that massive?
6: No, I thought Ordinary, when we wrote it, I thought it would be a big song. But like, obviously in today's music landscape, you never know. The fact that it got that big was something where I was always really like baffled by. I still don't believe it. And it's taken me a little bit. I think after like the next year, I think I'll start to believe it. But it's definitely something where it sounds insufferable, but it's truly so big that I have no idea.
5: I think you were telling me backstage at Jingle Ball, I think someone said, hey, it's time to move off the song, or don't pick this song, or I forget what the conversation was. But basically you had to say, hey, no, this is the song I believe in.
6: I had to fight for that record.
5: It paid off, man.
6: It really did. And also gave me, like you said, what has changed my life. It gave me a lot of confidence to be able to say that I think this is it.
5: Have you ever turned, we played it so many times on the radio. Have you ever heard your song, for example, on KISS FM LA and thought, I'm just sick of it, and you turned the station?
6: No.
5: Good.
6: I turned that up.
5: Thank
6: every
5: God.
6: Time.
5: As you all should. Alex Warren's hanging out. All right, guys, we'll be back with more amazing moments from the iHeartRadio studios. But right now, let's get back to the countdown.
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0: with JoJo Wright.
5: What up? It's JoJo on the radio. This weekend, I'm replaying some of my fave moments with artists who've stopped by the iHeartRadio studios this year. And our first guest is Gracie Abrams. Of course, you guys know her album, Daughter from Hell, is out now, so make sure to check that. This is Gracie Abrams. Gracie, right off the top, what or who inspired you to want to do this? I mean, because it's a loaded question. And what I mean by that specifically is, I think everybody kind of wants to do what you do at some point in their life. Oh my God, to be a rock star, it'd be great. But there comes a point where you kind of have to really go for it or not, you know? Mm. And you clearly went for, like, what inspired you to really take that leap and just do it?
6: I just love writing so much. And I feel like it's just an impulse, and I feel very grateful to have grown up in a time where, like, I was able to be impulsive and upload things to SoundCloud when I was very young and kind of, like, work that muscle of being, for some reason, like, overexposing about my thoughts in my head. And, yeah.
5: And you're like, I read that and it makes complete sense that you're like a super poetry fan as well.
6: Yeah, totally.
5: So I assume that kind of, clearly it fuels the music.
6: For sure. I think it's like, I mean, I think everything that we absorb informs everything that we, you know, kind of put out. But yes, totally. Like, I think the music that I was lucky enough to grow up listening to, you know, like in the car, in the house, like lots of Joni Mitchell and Elliott Smith and kind of very, you know, unbelievable writers that I feel like I just fell in love with really at a very young age. And I just want to be like them, I suppose.
5: It's a cool thing you said. Everything you do inspires your music. Like, everything that happens in your life will be considered as inspiration. It's like,
6: I think so.
5: Like, you bump your foot on the door, paint, and that could, I mean, maybe that's a bit, I don't know about that, but something, everything, okay.
6: No, I mean, I'm with you. I think, like, little tiny small things, I feel like my notes app is the scariest place to be because it's just so many, you know, minute, mundane details, like, written down like a crazy person, because I do think that it's like, especially when it comes to songwriting, I just have always appreciated very descriptive lyrics. And anyway, yeah, so maybe the next time I bang my foot on something, you'll hear it.
5: JoJo said I should. There we go.
6: JoJo gets 50% pub.
5: Perfect. Gracie Abrams is here. We'll be back with more amazing moments from the iHeartRadio studios. But right now, let's get back to the countdown.
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1: This is Katie. All right, here we go. Monday and all the music to get your work week going. First week in August, too. And it's Lady Gaga.

0: 107.5 Kiss FM, Des Moines, number one hit music station. Okay, so who went and saw the new Spider-Man movie this weekend? Spider-Man, Brand New Day. This is Katie. I'm still waiting to see what the grand total, like how much it made over the weekend at the box office. I know like the first day alone, like Thursday was like $50 million. And I am somehow still successfully avoiding any spoilers about who Sadie Sink's top secret character is. So see if I can get through today. But yeah, Tom Holland, aka Spider-Man. I mean, Spider-Man Brand New Day just came out, but he is talking now about who's going to be playing the next Spider-Man role. Listen.
1: There's a whole plan that we have been working on for, I would say, since we finished Spider-Man No Way Home. And it's like laid out. It's going to change for sure. Right. But I have a really clear vision to the passing on of the baton.
0: You know, but Marvel, they plan things years and years and years in advance. I don't even know what I'm going to have for lunch later on today.
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1: Well, now that it's August, we can officially say this month is Olivia Rodrigo's Daisy Chain Field Festival. And I love that she's teaming up with Etsy for the merch, for the festival. Supporting small businesses, women-owned small businesses. That's amazing. I know that.

0: This is 107.5 Kiss FM. So there was a story that continues to trend when it comes to Cardi B. This is Katie. And Cardi B is clapping back at people who are accusing her of getting plastic surgery, like very, very recently. I mean, she did say that she got a booty reduction. She said she got some lipo, but like as of like way recent, people are like, oh, she lost so much weight. This is what Cardi had to say.
1: After I gave birth to my son this year, I lost weight easy. You want to know why? Because I went on tour. There were some cities that I ain't going to front. The food was straight caca. It was straight shit. I wouldn't even eat like that. I would eat a salad. And no lie, when I was on tour, I wouldn't eat after 5 p.m. Because if I was to eat anything while I'm performing, I could feel myself about to throw up. So I'm like, nah. And I will start breathing fast. So I was strict on after 5 p.m., I'm not eating. And when I get off the stage, my adrenaline be so high that sometimes I wouldn't even be hungry. So yes, on tour, I lost a whole bunch of weight just on being on tour. And then I went through a breakup. Ladies, shall I say more? I went through a breakup. Shall I say more?
0: Nope. We got it.
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2: I know we got all these reports that Adele has been back in the studio. So just us out here patiently awaiting. When are we getting this new Adele music, though?

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Oh, we have got to talk about this. Which iconic 90s movie is it getting? Is it a reboot? Is that what we're calling it? But it's going to be a series. It's Katie. Oh, I'm so excited. And it's going to be featuring the main star. I've got the story for you in 5 minutes.

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1: Good morning. What's going on? This is Katie. All right, let's talk about this new series that is coming to Paramount Plus. And if I play this clip for you, do you know what movie I'm talking about?
2: Hello? That was a stop sign?
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2: Oh, should I write them a note?
4: Emily!
0: Yep, it's Clueless. So Paramount Plus has ordered a 6-episode sequel series to the 1995 cult classic Clueless. I'm so excited for this. With Alicia Silverstone reprising her iconic role as Cher Horowitz. 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
1: Yes, more chances coming up later on this morning for you to win that money. I'm talking $1,000. And it's Alex Warren. They say

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0: So did you see what someone paid for Justin Bieber's shoes? This is Katie. So they did an auction, and who paid for the shoes? These are like custom-made sneakers that Justin Bieber wore for the FIFA World Cup final halftime show. 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
1: Well, this pair of sneakers worn by the singer during his halftime performance at the World Cup have just been bought for $37,000. Of course, all the proceeds go to charity. But that's not the only FIFA-related item to attract bidders. One of Lionel Messi's jerseys fetched $85,000 for the FIFA Global Citizen Education Fund.
0: 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Spending that kind of money, but it's for charity. So I love this.
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1: Okay, so have you seen this poker face challenge that's making the rounds? And although the name of it is Poker Face, it has nothing to do with Lady Gaga's poker face. But can you keep a straight face during this this audio that's trending? I put it on my Instagram, Katie Radio 1. I'm sorry, please don't judge me, but like...

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0: 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All right, this story about Ariana Grande. This is Katie. And Friday, we had a super fun New Music Friday because Ariana dropped her 7th studio album, Petal. We played it like all throughout the day. Of course, you can check out more at iHeartRadio.com. But Ariana Grande was talking about how Petal is a little different, actually a lot of different than her other albums.
1: It is very experimental and different for me. And it's also, I wrote from a place that I don't usually, I feel like, which was like an unfiltered rage that I think we all feel sometimes. I usually am too shy to tap into that. And I think this time I kind of just didn't filter as much as I usually do. I usually do a lot of rewrites and make things a little kinder, a little less, whatever, direct. But this time I didn't.
0: Unfiltered rage. There you go.
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This is Katie, and we would love to know what songs you're loving right now. 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Let me know. I could

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This is Katie hanging out with you. And I'm telling you, your smart speaker does way more than just look good. It sounds good, too, when you tell it to play 107.5 Kiss FM on iHeartRadio.

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This is Katie. And crazy to think, oh my God, this is the first Monday in August. Happy August 3rd. And now we're celebrating any fun holidays today. Yeah, we're going to talk about it.

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Elvis Duran in the morning and your station for all the hits. 107.5 Kiss FM. What's going on? This is Katie. All right, let's talk about the holidays we are celebrating for today, August 3rd. Today is National Hair Gloss Day. Listen, don't sleep on the hair gloss. It's also National Grab Some Nuts Day. Almonds, pecans, whatever you're into. Also National Watermelon Day. Very summery.

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This is Katie hanging out with you. And as we head into a new year, just wanted to thank you always for making us a part of your day. 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

0: 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This is Katie. Okay, so I want to talk to my fellow pet parents, specifically if it is a dog. Where are my crazy dog people at?
1: Okay.
0: I'm here.
1: 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The dogs.
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It's 107.5 Kiss FM. More chances coming up this morning to win that money. I'm talking $1,000.

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Do you get something called haircut anxiety? Yes, haircut anxiety. Apparently it's a thing. It's trending on TikTok. This is Katie. We're going to dig into it next.

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1: I'm Katie.
0: All right, and I had to call my friend Jamie, who works with me here at the radio station. And I'm very sorry, Jamie, for the super early wake-up call. But I have a question. How often do you go and get your hair cut?
2: I would say for me, every 6 weeks, maybe longer, because I wear hats. So I don't really, you know, if the hats don't fit, then I get it cut.
0: Do you feel anxious before you get your hair cut?
2: Well, sort of, because full disclosure, my barber smokes the marijuana.
0: Okay.
2: When it involves the scissor portion of it or even the clippers, yeah, I get a little bit nervous right before it hits my skin or my hair.
0: Well, that's understandable. So this survey said that close to a quarter of men experience haircut anxiety before they get their hair cut. But I don't understand this because you go so often, if they mess up, it'll be fine. It'll be gone in a couple weeks.
2: Maybe. Like, if you have a normal folk job and they mess it up, then I could see where that would be the anxiety part. But in our line of work, yeah. Like, again, I wear a hat 7 days a week.
0: Get a job where you can wear a hat. Haircut, anxiety gone.
2: Exactly.
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So I guess it's why DIY projects, like stuff that you do all by yourself around the house, can actually make you super happy. Maybe you've got some plans to do that this weekend. It's going to be the motivator. This is Katie. I'm going to tell you why in 5 minutes.

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1: This is Katie. All right, so Sam, and you're up nice and early with me. Hello. What are you doing?
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1: I'm not going to tell anyone because they'll think I'm cuckoo. 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
1: Well, hello, lady. 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
6: This is Elvis Duran and the Morning Show.
1: I don't know. Is it me?
2: Yeah.
1: It smells like urine in here.
2: Does it?
7: We found out.
1: What? What?
8: Could be somebody smoking the crack. Because somebody said that crack smells like urine.
1: I guess so.
2: Somebody... Who on this show is smoking a crack?
1: No, but Scotty. Nate was on the train. He smelled like a chemical smell. He thinks it was the crack.
2: Okay.
8: It was the crack.
2: You know what I did? I took an Uber over the weekend.
1: Did it smell like pee?
2: No, it smelled like marijuana, like ridiculously.
1: Okay. I'm down.
2: And I didn't know if I was going to get out of the car and smell like that. And I was very concerned because I was going to visit a friend in the hospital. So I'm like, if I get out of this Uber and I smell like marijuana, that is not going to be good.
1: Did anyone say anything?
2: No. So I'm guessing I was okay.
1: Problem
2: solved.
1: Solved.
2: Averted.
1: Problem averted.
2: Yeah.
1: No, but it smells like pee. See, I smell things other people don't smell. I don't think I'm having a stroke.
9: You have the nose of a hound dog.
1: I do.
9: Yeah.
7: Oh, I smell.
1: Yeah. You smell pee?
7: I smell like old lady lotion.
1: Well, it's Gandhi.
9: It's Andrew's lotion that I bought him.
1: So I think his lotion to me smells like urine, but to you smells like lotion, which is, I guess, that's what it should smell like. What's scary?
10: My great Aunt Millie, God rest her soul, she used to wear this perfume that legit smelled like urine. And I knew it was the perfume, so it was a certain brand. I don't know what it was.
7: Was it called urine?
10: I don't know what it is, but maybe it's the same stuff that
9: this
10: God
9: is
10: wearing.
9: Aqua de Parma. Aqua Parma.
1: That's expensive stuff.
9: Yeah.
1: Let me sniff your hand.
11: Here, is this it? Is this what you're smelling?
7: Yeah, it smells a little like pee.
2: Would you like my vanilla buttercream from Bath & Body Works?
1: No, because that'll make me hungry.
2: It smells like cupcakes.
1: That makes me hungry. I got pee. I got cupcakes. What? What?
8: Well, you know what they use for a lot of perfumes and fragrances
1: is
8: that sack from a beaver or something. You guys ever hear of that?
1: That's right. Yeah. They use beaver sacks.
8: They use the beaver sack.
9: Yeah.
8: Castoreum or something.
1: There's some sort of
8: castor oil.
1: There's some sort of oil in there.
8: Damn. Yeah. I don't know if they still do it, but
1: well, look it up. Do a search. Do they still use beaver oil?
2: He's looking it up.
1: Those beaver oil. I tell you, an oiled beaver. Those are slippery little suckers.
9: Yeah, it's referred to as beaver butt juice.
1: Oh, yeah.
2: Oh, that is nasty.
9: It's from a secretion from scent glands near the anus. Don't worry, it's not excrement.
1: Oh, really?
9: Yeah.
1: Because dogs have those, too.
2: But
9: yeah, they do.
1: Yeah.
9: If one of those goes bad.
1: But why specifically the beaver? By the way, who was it that discovered that?
8: It starts rubbing a beaver's ass on
1: it. I don't know, Charlie. I was rubbing a beaver's ass over the weekend. Sniff this.
7: You smell great, Timmy.
2: Do you mix it with like other stuff to make it smell nice?
1: I would hope so. Yes. Hello. Why would you ask that?
2: I guess you don't just take his butt and go, squirt.
1: You always have a live beaver in the bathroom in the morning. Can you squeeze the beaver for me?
2: I wear the same perfume every day.
1: Yeah. They don't use it anymore.
2: No.
1: Oh, I miss the good old days. Don't you miss the good old days? We used to squeeze a beaver's ass on your face and smell like perfume.
9: Apparently, it costs a lot to do that.
2: Oh.
1: Really?
9: I'm
1: sure.
2: That makes sense.
9: And beavers, you ask why they use beavers? Because of the diet of bark and leaves, making it a natural aroma enhancer.
1: And there you go. All right. Now it's making
9: these
1: sense.
9: Poor beavers.
1: So much smells like a beaver's ass today, and I think it's turning me on.
9: Literally.
1: Anyway. So, yeah, I smelled urine, and this is where it's gone.
2: There you go.
1: Are you bored in there, Diamond? Diamond's bored. Are we boring you? Hello?
2: She can't hear you. Oh,
1: Diamond.
2: No, she can.
12: Sorry.
1: Are we boring you?
12: No.
1: You're yawning. We're talking about squeezing a beaver's ass for perfume.
12: No, I was trying to pull an air check. So I'm like...
1: You're pulling an air check?
12: Yeah.
1: Why?
12: I don't know. Somebody needs it.
1: Really? They're like, you know what? I was listening to the Elvis show this morning, and they were talking about squeezing a beaver's ass. We should enter this into the Museum of Broadcast History. All right, well, carry on.
12: Okay.
1: Carry on.
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25: Hello.
26: Good afternoon. This is Mr. Michael Oppenheimer from EV97 with Jergens Beautiful Difference Beauty Products. 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
25: No. Listen,
26: are you a construction?
25: You're calling me on my cell phone number? You can't do that. That's illegal. You're breaking the law right now, Jergens, whatever the man, okay? I don't want you to ever call this number again, and if I get calls from anybody else, you're going to hear from my lawyer.
26: Are you a construction worker with hands like leather?
25: Jesus Christ, are you from Mars or something?
26: Do you have corns on your feet?
25: What?
26: How about Jergens Shea Butter?
25: I'll shea butter your head off.
26: Funny you say that. If you're bald, you can rub Jergens Shea Butter on your head.
25: Oh, yeah? Yeah, you rubbing Jergens Shea Butter on your head?
26: We also have the Jergens Soothing Aloe.
25: Listen, I'm not interested. Hello?
26: This is Mr. Michael Oppenheimer with Jergens.
25: Holy dude.
26: Didn't you ever squirt Jergens in your hands?
25: Are you a computer?
26: For just $9.99, we can give you the Jergens 3-pack.
25: You're not a computer.
26: I'm a person.
25: You're a person.
26: $9.99 right now. Sir, can I have your credit card, please?
25: Yeah. 1, 2, 3.
26: 1, 2, 3.
25: 4, 5, 6.
26: 4, 5, 6.
25: 7, 8. Your mother.
26: That's not a valid credit card number, sir.
25: I'm not going to buy your lotion.
26: Are you suffering from unnecessary weight gain?
25: I'm suffering from your voice,
26: man. Do you have cellulite?
25: I have a moron who keeps calling me and will not get off of my phone.
26: Is the skin on your arms dry?
25: I'm going to spend the rest of my afternoon coming down there to beat your head in. You are seriously up my day. I need this phone open so I can get calls. Hello?
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25: Listen, I don't have any more time for you, all right? Why don't you move on to somebody else? 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
25: What?
26: 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And your sister Elle is phone tapping you.
25: Is that a video thing?
26: Yes.
25: Oh.
26: She had to go to a meeting, but she gave me your phone number and said that you'll definitely pick up.
25: Dude, you should see me over here. I'm sweating. I'm pacing around the joint. Oh, my God. You're kidding me.
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0: So, you know, I have the house in Santa Fe.
1: Yeah.
0: And it has a Ring doorbell system. Mm-hmm. And I watch it every day. And it so happens that our engineer Jeff, is staying there doing some work on the studios and stuff.
1: Right. Mm-hmm.
0: And so I'm not trying to spy on him. Mm-hmm. I just always check the Ring camera to see who's been there, who rang the doorbell in case we have a package or something.
1: Yeah.
0: Anyway, but so last night I just saw something weird. There was a Ring. So someone rang my doorbell. So I was like, who's this? And I showed you the footage. It's two friends of Jeff. Jeff said he was going out with friends last night. Okay. Uh-huh. So two friends of Jeff, they look like they're radio engineers.
1: Oh,
0: I'm not going to say, they just kind of fit the profile.
1: Yeah, okay.
0: Okay. So I'm like, I felt kind of icky. I'm like, I feel weird kind of looking in, you know?
1: Yeah.
0: And then they come in and, you know, they're hanging out with Jeff and then they leave and do the thing, whatever. They went out last night and I felt dirty. I feel like I'm spying on our friend.
2: No,
0: Jeff.
2: Don't feel dirty. It's your house.
1: Right, exactly.
0: And he wasn't doing anything that he shouldn't be doing.
1: No.
0: He even told me he was going out with some friends, and that's fine.
1: Okay.
0: But so I'm thinking, what have you caught on your Ring camera? Because obviously I caught nothing. Nothing of any, you know, scandal.
1: Yeah.
0: I know Danielle said she was caught toilet papering the neighborhood.
1: Yeah. I always go to my friends' houses the night before Halloween and, like, you know, toilet paper people's houses.
0: So how many people caught you on their Ring system?
1: Oh, gosh. 8?
0: See, I would do anything. I bet they still have it. Can they send that to us?
1: They probably could. If any of you have it, please send it to me.
0: I would love to see Danielle, like, tiptoeing around with toilet paper.
1: Still, when I go to parties now, that's the big thing. Oh, Danielle, we still have you.
0: Yeah.
1: Toilet papering our house. Great.
0: Froggy, you have a Ring system. Have you ever caught anything?
3: Well, we've got a doorbell camera, but what happens is sometimes Lisa's out of town. And when Lisa's out of town, I'm a little more cavalier about things. And so one night I'm taking the dogs out. They're taking too long. So I had to pee real bad. I didn't have time to go back in the house. Oh. I just went outside. Lisa comes on the doorbell camera and says, are you really peeing in the front yard?
1: Yes.
3: Oh, my God. I'm like, why are you watching me? I'm taking the dogs out. She's like, no, you're not. I see you peeing in the bushes. Stop. Go in the house.
0: That's so weird. I have a friend who pees in the yard, too.
2: Yeah, that's weird.
0: So what are you doing?
3: Hey, sometimes the dogs take too long. And when you see somebody else going, you got to go.
0: Hey, Jules, how you doing?
4: I'm good. How are you?
0: Doing okay. So you have a Ring system on your house, obviously. What did you catch?
4: So my husband and I caught one of our neighbors at 4 a.m. drunk, naked, and dancing with his cat.
1: Yes!
0: Dancing with his cat? In front of your front door?
4: Yeah, we live in an apartment building, so it's not as crazy, I guess, but still pretty crazy.
0: Was it like a slow dance with his cat while he was naked, or were they dancing to something with a beat?
4: It was more of a slow dance.
0: Okay, all right.
1: And did you send us that?
0: Yeah, I'd like to see that. Did you save it?
4: Right. And he's the owner of a restaurant in, like, our...
0: Okay, well, just don't give too much information. All right.
4: So we always laugh anytime anyone...
0: Did you tell him that you saw it?
4: No, we've never told him, but we want it to keep happening. It's happened more than once.
0: And he's totally nude dancing with his cat.
4: Yeah.
0: Aw, I think that's kind of sweet.
1: Yeah.
0: Oh. All right. Well, thank you for listening.
1: Tell
0: your neighbor we said hi.
1: We live in the house of they call them the naked man used to live in my house. So he did everything naked. He'd get the mail naked. He'd barbecue naked. He'd do everything naked. So I wish they had the Ring back when he lived there.
0: Well,
1: there would have been some good footage.
0: Maybe you could continue the tradition.
1: Yes.
0: Hello. Is this Karim?
5: Yes, it is.
0: Hey, all right. So what did you catch on your Ring doorbell camera?
5: Well, I have my motion set up so it pre-records everything. So this door-to-door man start walking walking up to the door, pushes my button. He walks back, reaches in his pants, adjusts himself, and does the little man squat.
0: Yep.
1: Oh.
5: Pushes it again. Oh. So at this time, we answer the door, and he's asking if we want to buy any packets of meat.
0: Oh, God.
1: Sick.
0: You see, the answer could have been yes until you saw him adjusting his own meat. Oh, God.
5: Yeah. They're like, no.
1: Oh, my God.
2: That's ridiculous. I actually have a friend who caught someone coming to her house while they were pet sitting and brought a person with them who was a convicted felon, and they got into a huge fight about it.
0: Oh, there you go.
1: Oh, yes.
0: Look, you know what? In this day and age where we have traffic cameras everywhere, we have cameras on every building for security reasons, now we have them on our houses, you really shouldn't be doing anything because someone's going to catch you.
1: Yep.
0: All right, Karim, thanks for listening to us. And did you end up buying the meat?
5: No, sir.
0: There you go. All right. Thank you. And sometimes you catch things that don't involve people. Like, Frank, what did you see on your Ring camera footage?
6: So I get all these, notifications throughout the night and everything. And I was finding, like, weird stuff all over, like, my front porch. And so I look at the Ring, and there's, like, this underground cat fight club and nightly orgy session on my front porch, like, every single night.
0: So they're, like, doing each other, cats on your front porch, like, fighting and doing each other and, like, getting jealous of other cats? And...
6: Yes, you would have to see this to believe. It's unbelievable. They, like, circle around, and these, these two cats, and they're, like, giant cats. Like, and they're going at it. And then after that, they're, like, they take the hottest-looking cat home or whatever and hang on my front porch. It's insane.
0: Isn't that funny? Well, how did you determine it's the hottest-looking cat?
1: Exactly.
0: It was a calico. This calico cat was just full of colors. Well, that's so cool, Frank.
6: Yeah, I'm assuming.
0: Go ahead.
6: I'm just assuming.
0: Oh. Yeah, I know. I'm assuming that's the hottest cat. That's the popular cat. Yes. I'm Frank. Thank you very much. I love that. I love this. If you don't have a Ring system or one of these systems, you got to get one. Because there's all sorts of stuff going on when you're not looking. Hey, Victoria.
7: Hey.
0: Hey, welcome to the show. All right, so your cousin caught something on his or her. Is it her? His?
7: His.
0: His Ring camera. What did he catch?
7: So he saw the lawn maintenance guy pull a microwave out of his truck, walk over to my cousin's door where the electrical outlet was outside, plugged in his microwave, and heated up his lunch.
1: Nice!
0: See, and there's nothing really awful about it, but you just have to agree, it's something they would not have done had they known you were watching, you know?
7: Exactly, and we work together. So all of a sudden, out of nowhere, you just hear my cousin just hysterically laughing in his office. Because he was watching this on his Ring camera.
0: Wow. I guess that's kind of a good thing. If you work on the road, take your own microwave with you. All right, Victoria, thank you for listening to it.
1: Take your own
2: lot of effort.
0: BYOM. Yeah. Hello, Jessica.
8: Hi, good morning.
0: Good morning. So your dad. What would he do with his Ring camera? See, this is a whole new approach.
8: My dad's horrible. So my dad's up, like, very early in the morning, and... my sisters still live at home, so when they were going to work at, like, 6, 7 o'clock in the morning, on occasion, he'll scare them through the Ring system and, like, watch their reaction and then post it on Facebook. But one time when he went to go do it, he saw there was my sister went outside and there was a huge deer, like, standing right outside the door. And my sister was panicking and didn't know what to do. And he was, like, hysterical laughing over the Ring. And, of course, he obviously posted this video on Facebook as well.
0: See, that's the thing. Anything that you catch on your Ring.
1: Oh, yeah.
0: Or your or whatever system you have, you can email it to yourself, and you can post it.
8: Oh, yeah, no, he was in heaven. He was like, this is the greatest day of my life.
1: Wow.
0: Yeah, I bet a lot of dads catch their daughters coming home from a date, and they're like, sucking tongue on the front porch.
1: Well, there's no sneaking in and out of the house anymore. There's no coming home later and breaking your curfew.
0: This is where you got to know the art of sneaking in and out of windows.
1: don't teach them that.
0: I think they'll figure it out.
1: Yeah. No.
0: I did. Same. All right, Jessica.
8: Well,
0: thank you.
8: My sisters are older, so I'm hoping they're still not sneaking out.
0: I don't know. It's still kind of fun. I don't think you're never too old to sneak in and out of the window. All right, Jessica, you want to do one more? Hi, Jess.
9: Hi, how are you?
0: I'm fine. So you caught someone doing what on your Ring camera?
9: So we have the Amazon Blink cameras.
0: Oh, you have Blink? Okay, Blink is fabulous, too.
9: I caught someone breaking into my car in the middle of the night. They had a key fob. They just walked up in my driveway, used the key fob to unlock the door, went into my car, rummaged through everything, didn't take anything, and then locked the door and walked away.
2: Whoa.
1: Wow.
0: Well, did you catch them? Did they know who they were?
9: We don't know who they were. We called the police department, and they came out, and they took a copy of the video, and then they fingerprinted my whole car, but we still didn't catch them.
1: Now, you're happy that no one took anything, but at the same time, you're like, dude, I didn't have anything that was worth anything?
0: I know, but they're in your car.
2: I'd be worried.
0: They're in your space.
2: Yeah. Cool. Like, they left something, like a GPS tracker. Yeah. Like, what do you want? Why are you here?
1: I don't like the fact that they can do that. They can make a key fob like that.
0: Yeah, well, welcome to the world. Yeah. And I have one more from Jonathan. See, you caught someone and doing something, and it was actually good you caught them, right? Tell them what you saw, Jonathan.
10: I sure did. I caught my sister-in-law keying the side of my truck.
0: That's not funny.
2: No, what did you do?
0: Your sister-in-law? I mean, did you know that she had a problem with you before this happened?
10: Well, we were actually having a family fight inside the house and escalated, and she stormed off and figured instead of continuing the fight, she would run a coin down the side of my truck to get
0: that. Oh, my God.
1: Wow. Oh, my goodness.
0: So how long ago was that, Jonathan?
10: It was like a year and a half ago now. So the truck's been fixed since, and we're still not talking, but yeah, it was crazy.
0: Why no? Did she pay for the damage?
10: No, actually, her dad ended up paying for the damage.
0: Aww. Oh, God. Family feud caught on the Ring camera. I saw you keying my truck. Jeez.
1: Not
0: all right.
1: Cool.
0: Keep in mind, you're always being watched no matter what you're doing. Jonathan, thank you for listening and go have a good day, okay?
10: Thank you. Love you guys.
0: Love you too. Love you too. Wow. They're watching us right now. You know that.
1: Of course they are.
0: Yeah, it's like, I want to just watch footage of someone waiting for me to open the door, and they're just, like, picking their nose.
1: Yes.
0: Those are the funny ones.
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1: 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I can suck on this all day.
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4: Y'all got my number now. Text the girl.
2: You're freaky. Yeah. I love you.
5: Nasty slut hoe. Ratchet. Me.
0: Elvis Duran.
6: Let's have a kiki.
2: The freakiest freaks of the freak world.
0: And the morning show.
2: Oh, come on. Let's have a kiki. Remember that? Yeah. Remember the days of the kiki?
5: Oh, well.
2: Here we go. It's Kiki Monday. Monday, it's August 3rd. Welcome to the day. Welcome back from the weekend. It looks like we all survived.
5: Yes.
2: Yeah. Yes. Good morning, Gandhi.
5: Good morning.
2: Hello, Danielle.
5: Good morning.
2: Buenos dias, Senor Nate.
7: Buenos dias, Elvis Duran.
2: Hello, Funky Froggy. How you doing?
8: Good morning. I'm good.
2: Hello, Scary.
9: Hi.
2: Scary's here, Scary. Scotty B in Master Control. How'd your goat do this weekend?
8: Oh, I might have won a ribbon. I'm not sure.
5: Whoa.
8: I gotta check.
5: Oh.
8: Yeah.
2: Wow. Well, I see Diamond over there. Diamond! Diamond!
5: Good morning.
2: Diamond! Oh, there she is. I heard Garrett walking around. We got a busy day. Hey, it got hot yesterday. Now in the Northeast, we're having crazy flooding storms today. It was all night. And are we going to see some sun at all in New York today, Scary?
9: This afternoon, the sun's coming out.
2: He promised us. He promised us we're going to get some sunshine. We are officially the boys of summer. Who sings this? Is this Atari's?
9: Yeah.
2: Okay, here we go.

0: We are officially the boys of summer. What does that even mean, the boys of summer? Is it like a hot girls' summer, but you're a boy?
1: I don't know. I thought it was like a baseball reference to like a team that did well.
0: Oh, okay.
1: I don't know. I could be wrong.
0: All right. Well, welcome back from the weekend. Janelle, our first caller of the week from Weehawken, New Jersey. Good morning, Janelle.
2: Hi, good morning.
3: Morning.
0: Hey, is there still a big Dykes lumber over there in Weehawken, New Jersey?
2: There is. It's right down the hill. It's right down the hill right by the Lincoln Tunnel.
0: Yeah, Dykes. I mean, if you need wood, Dykes.
3: Yep.
0: You know what I'm saying? All the delivery trucks are, you know, Subarus. You know, this Subaru joke is just has so much mileage left in it. Hey, Janelle, how was your weekend?
2: It was good.
0: Oh, okay. Yeah, you had a good weekend?
2: I've been nervous all weekend. I'm on my way to get an endoscopy, a repeat endoscopy. So I said, you know, I need Elvis's words of encouragement because, you know, I'm nervous.
0: All right. Well, don't be because do they put you out for endoscopies?
3: Yeah,
2: they do, and that's what I'm scared of.
0: Oh no!
3: It's sleep.
0: It's the best sleep you'll have all week.
2: You know what? I think of Danielle all the time because she always says that's her best sleep of her life. Colonoscopy.
3: After I wake up, I go, I'm done. Could you more? Please?
0: I know. It's like sex. Yeah. It's like what is that? It.
2: Yeah. But happy almost birthday, Elvis.
0: Oh, thank you. Thank you. The celebration has already begun, and I'm already worn out. I did no more. No more. That's it. You know, we have a very special birthday day on our show this Thursday. We're celebrating Scotty B's birthday. Yeah, Scotty B's birthday. He's always mad because, for some reason, my birthday overshadows his birthday, and I don't think that's fair.
4: I get the leftover balloons and cake.
3: Last year we did a big celebration for his 50th, so he got a special
4: Nobody
3: day
4: cares this year.
5: Oh, God. 51. You make it so hard to care.
0: Yeah, you really do. Why care for this?
4: Yeah.
0: Anyway, it's going to be a great week. So, okay, other than your endoscopy today, what do you have to look forward to this week, Janelle? Come on, there's going to be more than that.
2: My birthday's coming up on the 16th, so I'm looking forward to that. And my husband's birthday as well. So, all right.
0: Okay. You know, you always have to have something to look forward to, something on the calendar. It's so important. You have to have a goal down the road. So, you know, always have something written on there. Hey, what do you have for our friend Janelle? It's her birthday on the 16th.
4: Well, she can look forward to the Elvis Duran in the Morning Show t-shirt on the way, thanks to Hackensack Meridian L.
0: There you go, her shirt.
2: Awesome. Thank you.
0: You're so welcome. And best of luck with your endoscopy today. You're going to be just fine.
2: Can I just make a shout out for my kids? I have five of them. Alexa, LJ, Braylon, Christian, and Havana, and my husband, Chris.
0: Hey, your kids' names are cool. You got cool kids' names. What are they again?
2: Alexa, LJ, Braylon, Christian, and Havana.
0: I love it.
4: Wow.
0: Nice. That is so cool. Is Havana, is she Thank smoking?
2: Yeah, she's a Cuban one.
0: Okay, very cool. Well,
6: how do you talk to your one daughter, Alexa, without setting off the Amazon device every time you speak to her?
0: Is that a problem?
2: We have to switch it to Echo. Yeah, we have to switch it to Echo.
0: Okay. All right. If you have another kid, name it Echo. See what happens. All right. Have a beautiful day, Janelle. Good luck with your endoscopy, and let's get on with our day. Three things we need to know from Gandhi, and then God knows what happens after that. What's up, Gandhi?
5: All right. An armed Good Samaritan and off-duty state trooper are being praised by Idaho police for pretty quick action during a deadly fast food restaurant shooting that happened Saturday. I don't know if you guys saw any footage from what happened. God. The bystander and the trooper both opened fire on the suspect at the In-N-Out Burger in Twin Falls, helping drive him away from the scene. That's where the shooter, who was ID'd as Chad Williams, used an AR-15 style rifle to kill three and wound seven before apparently turning the gun on himself. Twin Falls Police Chief Matthew Hicks said that the two armed men prevented further casualties by getting the shooter away from the restaurant and giving people time to flee. Spokane, Washington remains under serious threat from massive wildfires. Officials say hundreds of structures have already been reduced to ash and thousands have been ordered to evacuate the area. Three separate fires have broken out near the city, all of them still 0% contained. Mayor Lisa Brown told reporters on Sunday that hundreds of homes have already been lost and there's still a possibility that lives may have been lost as well. And finally, Google is scrapping a tool that lets people use AI to create fake images on Google Earth. The company pulled the plug after just a day because journalists and researchers showed that it was really easy to manipulate satellite data to cover up things like war crimes. In one case, the BBC made an image that falsely showed the Eiffel Tower torn to pieces and uploaded it. So they have now killed that whole program. And those are your three things.
0: Well, now how are we going to do all that?
5: Oh,
0: how
5: God, I don't know.
0: Replicate war.
5: I'm sure there's
0: my Google Maps.
5: Plenty of other ways.
0: Hey, so that Boys of Summer song, Nate did some looking around. That sounds like a sad song. It's an anti-summer song.
5: Oh, God.
0: About good days are in your past. Nothing good's in front of you.
5: Oh, my God. That's not good.
0: Nate, is that basically what the lyrics are all about?
4: Basically, it's about an older man looking back on his youth and saying, well, can't go back.
5: Oh, my God.
4: Glad I did then.
1: That's terrible.
4: Not going to happen again.
5: Oh, my gosh.
0: Boy, let's not play that ever again. But you know what? It's so funny. You listen to a song like, oh, my God, what a great banger for summer. No.
4: Nope.
0: It's not. You guys ready for your Monday?
5: Yeah.
7: Yo. I'm going to play hooky. Goodbye.
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4: Instagram teen accounts come with automatic protections that limit who can contact teens, the content they can see, and the time they spend on the app. So learn more about teen accounts and Instagram's ongoing work to protect teens online at instagram.com/teenaccounts.
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8: Whoa, we had such a nice hot summer day yesterday. And then last night, the floods rolled in. Driving to work today, you were white knuckling it, Danielle.
9: Oh, my gosh. How was it? Three times I almost pulled over because I couldn't see anything. And it was just, I don't think I've ever driven in that before coming to work.
8: It's insane, right?
9: Yeah, it was not good.
8: It's scary. It's a scary stuff. Yeah. And I think we're getting rain in the Northeast all this week. Let me go to my weather. Hold on. Stand by for weather. Let's see. I have Miami. It's going to be 90 today and kind of cloudy. Rain off and on, as it is every summer day. New York, drizzle right now up to 84 today. Flash flood warning is still in effect. Wow. Okay. But they're saying scary swears we're going to get some sunshine today.
10: Yeah. Right around 2 or 3 o'clock. Yeah.
8: 2 or 3 o'clock?
9: 2 or 3 o'clock. I'm going to look outside and see.
10: Oh, give me 4 o'clock just to be safe.
8: Yeah, I have 4 o'clock on my thing. Poor Danielle. Danielle's always giving Scary grief over his weather predictions.
9: That's because he thinks
11: hold on,
9: he's
11: poor Danielle. Yeah. No, poor Danielle. It's poor Scary.
12: Scary just makes things up half the time.
9: He does.
12: He's admitted to it.
10: I don't.
9: He's yes, like, oh, admitted to it. Weather's going to be gorgeous. Then we go, it's an ice storm is happening.
12: He doesn't want people to stay home. Yeah.
8: Well, so Froggy almost had his private parts mutilated over the weekend. Do you want to hear about that?
9: God. Yes.
12: Yeah, very much so.
8: Well, Froggy, I mean, when you told me the story,
11: yep.
8: I was thinking, what do you expect? The things you do in life, and you expect to get through life without a scratch? Tell everyone what you did.
11: I admit it was not a wise decision. Okay, I woke up yesterday morning, and when I first woke up, things were at attention. So Lisa had gone into our master bathroom. There's a separate room for the toilet. Well, the door was pushed too. It wasn't closed. So I pushed the door open. With something.
8: Oh. With your wiener.
11: Yes. She goes to slam the door closed. The only thing in the door is that. Oh, wow. She almost closed the door on it. I'm like, dude. She's like, it's your fault. She's like, you can't do that. This is my private time. Don't open the door with that. I would have to go to the hospital.
8: What did I tell you? I said, by now, it should have learned how to knock.
9: Definitely.
11: Luckily, I got my hand in there to stop the force, the closure of the door, and then remove my other item. However, it was millimeters from being a real problem. I would have been in the hospital.
8: Wow. I don't think it would sever it, but it would probably cause a little bruising, some damage.
11: Oh, for sure.
9: Yeah.
8: But the worst part is you have to go to the emergency room and explain to them what happened. Well, I was knocking on the bathroom door with it.
11: Well, I
8: and
11: did
8: it got
11: not.
8: Stuck in there. My my wife slammed the door on my wiener.
11: I realized it was pretty stupid of me to do. However, I just told her, like, you can't be so violent.
12: She's violent, but you were, I don't even know how to say it.
8: You were molesting a door with your wiener.
12: Yeah. The poor door.
11: I just gave it a little nudge, like a little pushover.
8: Okay. Oh, all right.
9: I'm sure she didn't know the wiener was there.
11: Probably not.
8: Okay.
12: That's insulting.
8: I just woke up and realized what we're talking about. Let's move on, shall we? But at least you didn't get mutilated and you had a learning moment. That's all that matters.
11: I won't do it again.
8: Horoscopes. Please don't. Horoscopes, who's doing them?
2: Well, you get me and Danielle today.
9: Oh,
2: how about
9: that? Oh, my God.
2: Great start to your week. How about that?
8: Here we go.
9: Tom Brady, Martha Stewart, Isaiah Washington, happy birthday to you guys. Leo, not every battle needs your involvement. Learn to watch from the sidelines for once. Your day's a six.
2: Virgo, cross something off your to-do list that's been sitting there for weeks. The relief is real today. Your day, an eight.
9: Libra, somebody remembers a small detail about you that you mentioned months ago. Let it remind you that you matter. Your day's a nine.
2: Scorpio, walk into that situation with your head held high. Everything is about to go your way today. Your day, of course, it's a 10.
9: Hi, Sagittarius. 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Be honest about your bandwidth. Your day's a 7.
2: Capricorn, stop over-explaining yourself. You don't owe anyone a detailed breakdown of your decisions. Your day, a 9.
9: Aquarius, an old song pulls you back to a time and place you forgot. You missed this place. Let yourself sit in that for a minute. Your day's an 8.
2: Pisces, rest is not laziness. Your mind and body are asking for a break, and you need to listen. Your day, a fabulous 5.
9: Aries, pick a side or stay out of it entirely. Sitting on the fence is not doing you any favors. Your day's a 7.
2: Taurus, watch out for someone who is being a little too friendly with a little too much friendly.
8: Did you say friendly?
2: Friendly. Let me start over. Watch out for someone who's being a little too friendly with a little too much interest in your business. Your day, a super 6.
9: Gemini, a casual conversation turns into something you're still thinking about hours later. Your day is a 9.
2: And Cancer, quietly observe before you jump in. You will learn more by watching than by talking. Your day's an 8, and those are your Monday morning horoscopes.
8: Danielle, what do you have coming up?
9: And Juliet is taking a step back after her tour. We'll talk about that. And negotiations underway for a new Barbie movie.
8: Hey, is anyone in here other than Gandhi? Have you seen that toxic love story on Netflix that's out right now?
9: I don't. What's it? That's what it's called? Yeah. Toxic love story?
8: Yeah. Nope. And it's about a toxic love story. okay, so Gandhi, you and I are the only two that saw this thing?
12: Must be.
8: Oh, geez. I want that time back. Anyway, text us now. What did you think of Toxic Love Story? It's the most bizarre story. You think your story in life is weird?
12: I was blown away.
8: It was crazy. We'll get into that. And, of course, the Daniel Report coming up.
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1: You know, you wake up in the morning, some people just can't eat in the morning. It's like the thought of food is like, well.
2: No.
1: Us, on the other hand.
2: No problems. Never.
1: We'll be grazing within the next 30 minutes. So if you really want to just really, really see a food full of table, a big food full of table, check out my stories on Instagram. Did you see that? That was our day yesterday, having lunch at Ama.
2: Delicious.
3: What a feast.
1: Well, it is a feast. You say, you look at all that food, all that abundance. You're like, why? Why are we doing this? Because it's good. Mm. Did you guys eat anything great over the weekend?
2: Oh, everything great over the weekend.
1: What?
2: I had the best, this is going to sound so stupid, but it was a egg, cheese, and sausage sandwich that I've ever had down the shore. It was so friggin' good. Even my son said, this is like epic. This is an egg sandwich. Then I had some kind of a thing with ricotta cheese, like a French toast thing. Oh my gosh. Insane.
1: There you go. Insane. Gandhi went to Cracker Barrel.
4: I sure did.
2: Yes.
4: Fine dining. Loved it.
1: What did you order at Cracker Barrel?
4: Froggy knew what it was. Was it the Grandma sampler?
5: Yeah. The grandma sampler.
4: It's like a couple eggs, a pancake, some bacon.
5: Oh, that's good.
4: Yeah.
1: There's a taste of grandma in every bite.
4: Every bite. It was amazing.
1: We love the Cracker Barrel. Hey, so we were talking about Toxic Love Story on Netflix. We watched this last night, and I'm at some point in the middle of it, Alex threw his arms in the air and said, I can't take this crap anymore. And he walked out of the room.
4: What? Okay.
1: So I was stuck to finish it. Mm. Jenny from Bloomingdale, New Jersey, she saw it. Let's see what she thinks. Jenny, what do you think of Toxic Love Story?
6: It was the most confusing documentary ever. I was so confused the whole time with my friends watching it this weekend. It was just, I had no idea what I was like watching. I'm like, okay, it was the guy who did it. And then it was the girl. And then it went back to the other girl. It was so, so confusing. Manipulative. It was crazy.
1: It was insane. And all the people in the show, insane. They're all insane. Mm. They're all off their rockers.
6: Well, they're perfect for each other because all three of them get along so well because they're all crazy.
1: It's a love triangle, a psychotic love triangle. Danielle, you don't even try to watch it. Gandhi.
2: I'm good.
1: Gandhi saw it.
2: Yes.
1: And I texted her in the middle of it, Jenny. I'm like, what the F are we watching here?
2: Yes.
6: No, literally. So we were up in Lake George, New York this weekend, and my friends, we wanted to watch something fun. So they're like, you know what? This looks good. We love a good true crime doc. And so we went and watched it, and it was so insane. We were watching it with dinner, and it was so, so unbelievably crazy. We like turned it off right at the very end. I'm like, this is nuts, these people.
1: Yeah. Crazy. Yeah, Gandhi, what are your thoughts?
4: I recommend it.
1: You do?
4: Yeah. It was nuts. It was. I have a lot of follow-up questions after. I don't want to ruin it for anyone, but I just, what was going on with the first one? The first
1: lady, we don't know.
4: What happened there? I don't know, but it was crazy. Every single one of these people was just crazy. And about 45 minutes in, I was like, oh, okay, we have a resolution. Gotcha. And then it kept going. And I was like, wait a second, what? Oh my God.
1: Just when you thought it was done, it would take a turn. And if you're wondering what Toxic Love Story is about, it's about a toxic love story. Okay. I really don't know how to explain it any better. Good. Hey, Jenny, Lake George, did you go to Martha's for ice cream?
6: Absolutely. We always go every time we go up there. It's the best. And you have to get the large.
1: Yeah, you do. It's bigger than your head. If someone is eating a Martha's large ice cream, you can't see their head. It's behind the big pile of ice cream. It's so amazing. I love Martha's. Well, Jenny, I'm glad you survived your weekend. Thanks for listening to us, and thanks for your review on Toxic Love Story.
6: Thanks, guys. I love you guys so much. I listen to you guys every morning.
1: Oh, thank you. Thank God someone listens to this crap. I love it. have a great week, Jenny. Yeah, I don't know. I mean, I feel like we're not doing it justice by not really saying what it's about, this Toxic Love Story.
4: Okay. But I mean, we could say what it's about, can't we?
1: Can you do it? Can you do it? Because I can't. I'm trying to figure out how to put it into words.
4: It's about a couple who is being harassed, like crazy harassed, and the person that they discover who is doing the harassing.
1: Yes. At one point, one person is pretending to be someone who's pretending to be someone else. Is that...
4: Yeah, it's quite
1: understand what I just said. Someone is pretending online to be someone else, pretending to be someone else.
2: Oh, what?
1: Huh. Toxic Love Story. Check it out. I dare you. That's it.
2: Yeah.
1: Danielle.
2: Can't wait. Definitely not on my list.
1: Well, I don't know. It's worth it. I don't know.
2: Okay.
1: It's all the whole thing. Danielle, what do you got going on today?
2: All right. So unfortunately, Vincent Pastore from The Sopranos, you knew him as Big Pussy. He has passed away over the weekend. He was in a bunch of other stuff. I mean, really, lots of mob stuff as well. Dancing with the Stars, Celebrity Family Feud, Shark Tank. He was even on there. So
1: really?
2: Yeah, he was 80 years old. He was found in his home in the Bronx on Saturday. No word on the cause of death, but the funeral will be later in the week in New Rochelle because that is exactly where he wanted it to happen. So 3 years ago, Barbie became the biggest movie in Warner Brothers history. Worldwide revenue exceeded $1.5 billion. So of course, we were all like, when's the sequel happening? Well, now it looks like Margot Robbie and Ryan Gosling are strategically negotiating their original contracts. So we'll see what happens. Now they and the co-writer Greta Gerwig are back in contract talks with Warner Brothers about how much they want to get paid the second time around. And of course, they want some pay raises. And Ryan Gosling, apparently, his going rate is like $20 million right now, guys.
1: Oh, my God.
2: And if Warner Brothers cannot make a deal by December, the movie rights for Barbie revert back to Mattel. So we'll see what happens. But Greta has a storyline in her head already. So I think they really want to get this going and get, you know, some kind of a negotiation settled. So we'll see what happens. So Travis Kelce, seriously considering a country music career? Once he retires from the Kansas City Chiefs, this is what an anonymous source has told our boy, Rob Shooter, that Travis has been talking about making a country album for months. Apparently, singing at Madison Square Garden for his wedding with Taylor was a test run. What do you guys think? Froggy, you're in the country world. What are your thoughts?
5: He's definitely got an in as far as who his wife is. So yeah, I mean, listen. And give it a shot.
2: Okay.
5: Whatever.
2: Okay. All right.
4: I thought he was more into hip hop than country, but
2: well,
5: he used to be.
4: Okay.
2: Yeah.
5: He used to be Gandhi. He's changed.
4: Okay.
2: Yeah,
4: I gotcha.
2: Yeah. People change.
1: He crossed over.
2: Spider-Man: Brand New Day. Anybody saw it in here?
4: No, not yet, but okay. I want to.
2: Number one at the box office over the weekend, shattering expectations. Second largest opening in box office history. 355 million domestic debut and 927 million worldwide. Only Avengers Endgame had a bigger opening, barely, with 357 million. So, very exciting. So, Ariana Grande released a music video for Petal. And the common thread in the YouTube comments is that the video was difficult to watch. One Ariana fan wrote, "Oh my gosh, her chest bones and rib cage are leaving me feeling faint." So, this ongoing public scrutiny has forced Ariana to release a statement via People magazine. And she said, "I will be taking a step back from visibility after I complete the Eternal Sunshine tour." Her tour stops in Chicago for 3 shows this week, followed by 10 nights in August at London's O2 Arena. Oh. And a source said that she is in great physical strength. This tour, you have to be in great physical strength. But there is a lot of questions going on. She actually was supposed to be in London's West End revival of the musical Sunday in the Park with George. That was scheduled for next summer, and I think she withdrew from that. And they said, we know that that wasn't an easy decision for her. So we'll see what happens. She has a movie, Focker-in-Law, coming out on the way. So press for that. We don't know if she's going to do that. So obviously, I'll keep you posted, and we want the best for Ariana Grande. Dancing with the Stars, The Next Pro on tonight. American Ninja Warrior, also Futurama, Miss X on Peacocks, and I guess Toxic Love Story. If you want to go there, okay. And that's my Danielle report.
1: It's a choice you make. Someone just sent a text. You're talking about the actor, Dan, what's his name? Big Pussy.
2: Vincent from Pastore.
1: Vincent Pastore, yeah. Passed away. Mm-hmm. Someone said, just an FYI, if you don't know who Big Pussy is from Sopranos, do not Google Big Pussy.
4: Yeah, don't do that.
2: Okay, thank you for the warning.
1: All right.
5: Oh, my God.
1: So, there's that. We're 1 hour away from a $1,000 BIC free money phone tap. So hang on. We got money back this morning.
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2: All right, so, you know, it's my birthday week. A lot of people are having a birthday week, not just mine. But, you know, Alex says to me, what do I get you for your birthday? You have everything. I mean, there's, you don't need anything. And I said, you're right. But wait, I found something for you. I opened it yesterday. It's called Flight Wall. Have you heard of Flight Wall?
1: No, I don't
2: know. Okay, look, it's a readout. Look, here it is. Every time a plane flies over my house, it tells me what airline it is, where it's coming from, where it's going. Look, Southwest Airlines from LaGuardia to Dallas.
1: Oh. This seems important.
4: Oh, it tells you the it type is of plane, too.
2: Oh, yeah. It's a 737. But last night, you know, it's, you know, Sunday nights, it's busy, busy time in the air. It couldn't keep up. It was like boom, boom, boom. Like, it shows you private planes and the tail numbers. It shows you helicopters. Yeah. Anything that flies within a 12-mile radius of my house, I see.
1: Okay.
4: That's so cool.
2: Okay, you're okay. You're sitting there going, oh, wow, okay, that sounds stupid. You wait, if you get one of these things, you're addicted to these flights.
4: This is ridiculous.
2: I'm going to keep it right here and let you know who's flying over my house.
1: Okay.
5: And what's it called? The Flight Wall?
2: It's called Flight Wall. It's just genius. It's so
5: was
2: stupid.
5: That out of the Brookstone catalog? Seriously, is that?
2: I don't know. I don't think so. You know, Instagram is just full of all sorts of fun things.
1: Yeah.
2: What? Have you guys bought anything fun from Instagram?
1: Oh, my God. I have gotten so many outfits from an Instagram ad that show up like 7 months later. I'm like, what the hell is this? I don't even like it anymore. It's terrible. I told you I bought the Spider-Man web shooters.
5: Yes.
1: Put them on your hands. Oh, like little gloves. They didn't work very well.
2: Mm. I need to.
5: Dude, this
2: of.
5: Thing's not even crazy expensive.
2: Don't tell
5: it's
2: me.
5: Less than two, it's less than $200.
2: Oh, wow.
1: Are you getting one now?
6: I'm telling him.
5: No, I just looked at it. It's actually really interesting. It shows all the things it will do. You can put your flights, like if you've got family on flights in your area. Like it does all kinds of things. And it's $170.
2: Oh, well, hold on. Here's a Cirrus SR22T. Oh, my God. This is a private plane going from LAF to CDW. I don't even know. These are like small air. Wait, United going from Newark to San Francisco right here.
1: Do you think if the big drones show back up, it'll say, like, unidentified objects? That'd be cool.
2: I don't know. I think it has to identify it. Yeah, there's a lot of people on this flight from Newark to San Francisco, I can tell.
1: Does it tell you how many are on there?
2: No, I just know they are.
1: Yeah.
2: You know it's sold out.
1: For sure.
2: I just love it. Anyway, so if I seem busy during the show, I'm watching the flight fly by. Okay. Very busy. Very busy. Yes, Nate.
5: If there's a... God forbid an accident and the plane is plummeting towards your house. Does it flash and like give an alarm so you run?
2: Really? Is that your question? What do you want to know, Gandhi?
5: I want to know the practical purpose. Like, is there a other than just entertainment?
2: Just it's entertainment. Gandhi, please make up for what he just asked me.
1: What do you want for your birthday? You are very impossible
2: Nothing.
1: To buy things for. I actually saw in your office not too long ago, I got you something and it's just still sitting there. I think it was like a year and a half ago.
6: We sent him wine for Christmas.
1: Yeah.
6: He hasn't picked it up yet.
1: Oh, he hasn't picked it up.
6: No, so that one.
2: I'm supposed to pick up wine?
6: Supposedly, I was told that you were supposed to take it someplace. I don't know. So I said,
2: no one told me to pick up wine.
6: Oh, Andrew.
5: I think the directions were in the card.
6: Yeah, maybe the direction.
1: I didn't open the card.
2: You give me the address, man. I'm there.
6: So I was like, wine,
2: well, you know, it's been aging for a year now. Yeah. It's really good now.
1: So, like, do you really not want anyone to buy you anything? Because at some point, aren't you going to be like, wow, nobody thinks about me? This is great.
2: No, yeah, I know you guys think of me all the time. Not always in glowing terms, but no. No, please. Don't.
6: We will write F you on your card and you'll be very happy.
2: I am in the it's time to get rid of stuff mode. Mm. So stuff, just stuff.
1: What if we got you a dumpster? You could just toss it
2: off. No, yeah, we're doing it. We have to do dumpster days. We do dumpster days usually every year and we haven't set our dates yet, but no, we need a dumpster. You know what? Okay, I'll give you my address.
1: All right.
2: Me a dumpster.
1: Dumpster's on the way.
2: Yes, Nate. What now? I'm gonna ask about.
5: I remember that time. Yeah, you weren't in your office for a while. I'm like, can I clean up your office? And you had the pile, and I was going through the pile, and there were so many gift cards there that you just had thrown from previous birthdays. It was just a stack of
2: well,
5: gift
2: you know,
5: cards.
2: I don't disregard. No. I don't just throw them out. I'm not organized.
5: I know. You weren't planning to throw them away. They were just there that you forgot about. I mean, we all have those gift cards that we've forgotten about.
6: Scotty tried to use some of them.
2: Of course, Newark, it was a flight, United flight from Newark to Dallas. Just took off. Mm. It's over my house. I'm sorry. What were we talking about?
7: Yeah, remember, I used to copy the numbers down on the cards before we gave it to you, and a year later we would check, and if you didn't use it, you know, if we'd go to town.
2: Okay. I need someone. You know what you can get me for my birthday? An assistant. I need someone to organize me.
1: Oh.
2: No, I'm serious. Okay. I need someone to organize my life. Okay. It's just messed up.
1: Will you allow someone to organize your life if we find said assistant?
2: Yeah, absolutely.
1: Okay.
2: Okay.
1: We can do this.
2: Okay, find me an assistant and get me a dumpster. Happy birthday to me.
6: Yeah. That's great.
1: The assistant's going to end up in the dumpster. That's what's going to happen.
2: No, not at all. You make it sound like I'm not appreciative of these things. I am. I'm not organized. Look at my office. It's a tornado zone in there.
6: You tried to organize, and I don't know what happened to all the things you bought to organize. They wound up someplace. Right?
5: Scotty B loves it the way it is. He uses the gift cards when you don't use them. He thinks it's great. Yeah. He doesn't want you to change really a damn thing. Good.
2: Keep getting
7: Happy birthday to you. That's right.
1: It's crazy.
2: You deserve them.
7: You know, I got a birthday present early from Megan that keeps me awake at night, and I love it and hate it at the same time. She got me one of those Instagram counters, you know, like they have at restaurants and stores and stuff like that. So every time someone follows me or unfollows me, it goes tick, tick, tick, tick, tick, tick, tick. So at like 1 o'clock in the morning, I'm like,
2: God.
6: What?
2: That's the worst idea ever. No offense.
1: That's a terrible plan.
2: All right. I'd rather watch the airplanes fly by. Yeah. All right. I tell you what. We've got a $1,000 BIC free money phone tap on the way. So hang on for that. We've got three things we need to know from Gandhi. Gandhi, what's going on?
1: All right. 10 million people are without electricity this morning after Cuba's national power grid completely collapsed. The sudden island-wide blackout followed a severe regional outage that had already crippled Havana and Matanzas. Officials say the crisis has now plunged into the entire country. Has plunged the entire country into darkness. Emergency crews blame critical fuel shortages and deteriorated infrastructure. There's no word yet on when power will be restored. So they are really struggling right now. There are flooding concerns throughout the New York City area. We know that. Forecasters have a flood watch in effect for a good portion of New Jersey, the Hudson Valley, and New York City, with 2 to 3 inches of rain scheduled to happen. Well, not scheduled, but supposed to happen per hour in some spots throughout the day and early evening. In New Jersey, there are reports of roads closed already in Patterson, Montclair, and on Route 208 due to flooding. New York City's Office of Emergency Management sent out a notice to residents urging them to evacuate if in flood-prone zones and to move to higher grounds during periods of heavy rain and sign up for basement flooding alerts as well. And finally, we talk about the good and the bad of all the GLP-1s all the time. A lot of great stuff comes out. Well, now we have a bad. Doctors are seeing a new cosmetic side effect caused by weight loss drugs like Ozempic. Any guesses?
2: It's like Ozempic face or something
1: sort
2: like
1: of,
2: that.
1: Yeah. The condition is known as temporal hollowing or sunken temples. It makes your face look older and thinner. Experts say it's becoming more noticeable as GLP-1 medications grow in popularity. Temporal hollowing is the loss of fat in the temples, the areas on the sides of your forehead. The condition is more likely to happen when patients lose weight too quickly or do not follow a personalized treatment plan. So you're not supposed to just crash when it comes to weight. It's supposed to be a slow drop. And those are your three things.
2: Are you ready for the show?
1: Yeah!
8: That's right.
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2: As you know, it was born on America's darkest day of September 11th. We're talking about the Tunnel to Towers Foundation. 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Heroes like NYPD officer Pedro Garcia. He was a 25-year veteran who answered the call in the aftermath of 9/11. Pedro spent many days in the search and recovery efforts down at Ground Zero. And in this 25th anniversary year of 9/11, we're continuing to see the toll that day is taking on heroes and their families. And Pedro bravely battled a 9/11-related illness that ultimately took his life. He survived by his loving wife, Yvonne, and their kids. 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
5: TS was in town over the weekend, and I met someone yesterday while we were out. She and her friends went to see BTS. Loved the show. Thought it was just fantastic. It was great. Another friend of mine went and saw it, and they said there was a whole row of like 50-year-old women sitting in front of them. Mm. And then a whole row of like 5-year-old girls sitting behind them. It was like, it's just, BTS just has that big wide range of fandom, right?
6: Yeah.
5: Are you seeing this as well?
6: Yeah. And Garrett was saying that not only that, but everybody cleaned up after themselves after they were leaving the arenas because they're those kind of fans. They were cleaning up the trash. Nobody had to clean up after them. You know, nobody had to clean up. It was crazy.
7: That's a nice thing to pick up from the World Cup.
6: Yeah, 100%.
5: Yeah, BTS. Let's invite them over. Mm-hmm. There's never, ever, you know, and when they come visit us, I'll tell you, in the background, they bring 50 people with them.
7: Oh, yeah.
5: And they all take over one of the conference rooms down the hallway, and they all bring their laptops, open them up, and they go to work. I guess, you know, the BTS office is always open, mm-hmm. no matter where they are. They set up. And when they leave, it's like, it's as if no one was ever here.
6: Yeah.
5: It was really crazy. But anyway, BTS also will be at our iHeartRadio Music Festival. Keep listening to win your way into that. Let's see, what else is going on today? Oh, Danielle, tell everyone about your Jersey Shore weekend.
6: So my son loves to do this thing. I call it the Spencer Jersey Shore Tour, where we will go in a weekend to a bunch of different Jersey Shore locations. We'll pick one where we stay overnight and spend the day, and then we just hit other ones. Like, we'll have breakfast here, ice cream here, dinner here. So we hit this weekend Avalon, Stone Harbor, Wildwood, Cape May, Asbury Park, Ocean Grove, Spring Lake, and Long Branch.
5: Wow.
6: And we had the best time, and we spent the most time in Wildwood, which is our favorite. And it was, my mom came with us, and we just had the best time. It was so much fun. We love it so much. So
5: and Gandhi went to New Jersey this weekend.
6: Yeah.
5: And I get a text from her. She's like, holy crap, I never knew Jersey was so beautiful.
7: It's so cute. I mean, there are so many beautiful places. We talked about
5: there
7: this,
5: are.
7: But I think Jersey gets a bad rap.
6: Mm.
7: I can't figure out why, but there's so much really cool stuff to do and a lot of actual, like, beautiful nature, trails and parks and rivers. The river was a little muddy. Everybody wanted to comment on that. But I get it.
5: Not all rivers are crystal clean.
6: No.
5: But you know, they churn, you know, when there's a storm. And that's right. What happens to rivers. Hello?
7: Yeah. And that's
5: river
7: what happened.
5: Knowledge.
7: We went tubing down the Delaware River, which was really, really fun. It was like 2.5 hours of just sitting in a tube and floating by beautiful trees and all kinds of stuff. But the water was definitely brown. And before we got in, I actually Googled because I was like, whoa, I don't know about that color. That looks like it could be anything. So I looked
8: it
7: up,
8: does.
7: Like, what's the, you know,
6: yeah.
7: type of water
8: it
7: we have
8: It looked
7: here.
8: Like diarrhea water.
7: And everybody was like, what is that? Willy Wonka's chocolate river? But it was just, yeah, apparently when it rains a lot, it really churns and it gets really muddy over there, and it's just mud.
6: Okay.
7: So they say.
5: It's
7: find
5: just
7: out.
5: Mud. Mm-hmm. It's the Delaware River. It's been there for many years. It's done this every year. Yeah. It happens. I mean, isn't that the river that George Washington was crossing in
8: 1776?
5: Five. He was standing there making everyone else row, and he just would stroke. And like, they're like, sit down, ass.
7: You're my way.
6: Oh my gosh. Did anybody have a lot of ice cream this weekend? Because, oh my gosh, did I have ice cream.
5: I didn't have any. I think Scotty B had ice cream. How was your ice cream filled weekend, Scotty B?
9: I finally found the corn ice cream.
8: It was
5: corn ice cream.
8: It was they needed chunks, but it was still pretty good. It was at Windy Brow Farms, and also in Jersey.
6: Mm-hmm.
8: Great state.
5: Well, it's the Jersey show.
6: Yeah, baby.
5: Yes, Froggy, what do you want to say about New Jersey? Go.
9: I got free ice cream thanks to Scotty B this weekend.
5: Oh, yes.
6: Oh, wow.
9: He sent me yesterday. Scotty, he's Mr. Coupon. So he signed up for something at Publix. He got it in his email. He sent it to me. I used his cell phone number. I went to Publix yesterday, and my ice cream was free thanks to Scotty B's cell phone number.
8: Yeah. Wow. We don't have Publix here. I got my birthday ice cream for free, so I sent it to Frog.
6: Oh, very nice.
9: So thank you, Scotty.
5: What a busy weekend. yeah, Scary.
10: I did a very lazy thing, and I had ice cream yesterday. I ordered my ice cream on Uber Eats.
6: Okay.
10: And it showed up at my apartment. I was just praying. I'm like, can you order ice cream and have it delivered? The answer is yes. I thought it was going to be melted. So thank you. Tarico's in Jersey City, homemade since 1968.
5: Wow, we had kind of an easygoing weekend, but at least we didn't get to play with goats like Scotty B.
6: Oh, yeah. That was great.
11: That was awesome.
8: At the New Jersey State Fair.
6: So many Jersey things.
8: It's still going on all week. Go check out the goats. Spicy Dorito and cannoli, they're there waiting for you.
5: I mean, whose goats are these?
8: They're Megan's goats.
11: Are they safe?
8: Oh. Yeah.
11: Okay.
10: Cool. Are they for sale?
8: No, they're not for sale. They're for show.
6: Oh, the picture of your daughter, Coover, walking a goat made my whole weekend.
8: That was a whole different world. It's so funny. It's like, so we have dogs. They have farm animals. So Cooper was just walking around the fair with a goat on a leash. It was hilarious.
6: I love it.
5: God, what a weekend. I mean, it's like, what did you do this weekend? Well, a whole lot of just nothing. It was fun. It was great. I loved it. Well, get out. Just get out of the house. Stop staying in the house. Get out. Go do something. Nate, you haven't said one thing about what you did this weekend.
12: I didn't sleep. That was what I did do this weekend. I had a poor night's sleep, but I had a friend in town. We went out. It was a good time. New York City is pretty fun these days.
5: It is, especially on the weekends because it's kind of empty this time of year.
6: Yeah.
5: So they may take away my gay card.
6: Oh.
7: What'd you do?
10: What?
5: I did not like Devil Wears Prada 2.
10: What?
6: I can't believe. I thought you were going to say you slept with a woman. That's what I thought you were going to say for a moment.
5: Okay, you know, that's just as awful for a gay guy. Sleeping with a woman or hating Devil Wears Prada 2. I didn't hate it. It lost me. What do you mean, Scary? Did you see it before?
10: Yeah, I saw it on my flight back from my last vacation, and I thought it was wonderful. I thought it tied up a lot. Because you always want to see what happened to these characters and where they've gone and what they're up to now. And I thought it was amazing. And I thought it was it fit well into the era that we're in now. You know?
6: And it respected the original, I thought.
10: It did.
5: I'll give you that. And and of course the costumes or the outfits were amazing. I'll give you that. But it seems like it was just made to support people who saw the first one. It's like, that's it.
7: That was like gratuitous, like a
5: And I don't know. Am I the only one? I guess I am.
12: I think this makes you gayer, to be honest.
5: How's that?
12: I think only a gay man would critique it in such a fashion. I really do, because I
9: didn't even know he could get gayer. I thought he was as gay as gay could be.
5: I'm pretty gay.
12: That's a pretty gay statement to say that you don't like it, because the first one was very iconic. Mm. So I think you're looking at it through the gay lens and you're like, not gay enough for me. Makes sense?
7: What would you have wanted to be different?
5: The storyline just lost me. I mean, it's like, I was like, okay, great.
12: You're getting gayer.
10: I felt it like imitated real life. Like, this is what's happening in the magazine and print industry in real life. People become fossils.
5: No, I see that. I get that. I live it every day. But what I'm saying is, it just didn't hold me as like the first one did. Okay.
7: Do you think any part of it has to do with the fact that you waited so long to see it and everybody hyped it up so much that you expected it to be insanely great?
5: A little bit. Okay. I mean, I've heard good and bad about the new one, and it was just good. But it doesn't mean I'm not gay, right? I mean,
7: no.
5: It's a whole different thing.
7: Should you ever have to turn your card in? To whom do you turn it?
5: I don't know who is receiving gay cards.
7: We had three more
5: give up their cards today.
7: Right?
9: Whoa. I mean, do you give it to a real gay, like somebody who you know is like able to hold it?
5: You guys are asking questions I don't have answers to.
7: Okay.
5: Why don't you go Google that? Where do gay cards go?
7: I'm gonna go. When you turn
12: how
7: them
12: does
7: in.
12: One get one in the first place? I mean, is there an initiation ceremony or something?
5: You're voted in by the board of gays.
7: AI says this is just a joke.
5: Okay. See, here's the thing. You guys, you think you're being funny asking these questions. I don't have answers for you. I really don't.
7: There's no actual authority that hands out or takes back these imaginary items.
12: I don't have a straight card.
5: Is it like a red card in soccer? I don't know. No, you don't have a straight card?
12: I don't have a straight card. Anybody have a straight card in here?
6: No.
10: We have man cards. We got man cards.
6: You do?
5: Okay.
6: You have a physical one? You don't have
5: Here we have a text coming through. It was not good, Elvis. It was overacted and had poor plot line. Mm. Elvis, I totally agree with you. Devil Wears Prada 2, not good. Here's another one. Didn't like Devil Wears Prada either.
7: There you go.
5: Okay.
7: There.
5: I did take my gay card, too. It was a snooze fest, this person said.
6: Wow. Okay.
5: All right. So it was what it was. I was expecting more. So what do I need to go watch? Spider-Man, number one film, according to Danielle.
6: Yeah, it is number one.
5: Has anyone seen it?
7: I haven't.
6: Yet. Nope. Not yet.
7: I still need to see The Odyssey. I think I have to see The Odyssey first and then Spider-Man.
5: Yeah. All right. Take me to see it. When will we be able to see it in 70 millimeter? Do we know?
12: It was sold out as far as I could look forward on the calendar. I'm going to look again right now.
5: Okay, you go do that. Is it okay to buy yourself a birthday gift during your birthday week?
6: Hells yes. What do you mean? Course. Is it okay? You should.
5: Okay, just
7: what's
5: asking.
7: What are you going
5: to
7: get?
5: No, I'm not saying.
7: Because you just sat here and told us all that you didn't want anything.
6: You don't
7: there was
6: anything.
7: Nothing on your list. Now you're going to buy it for yourself.
5: But the things I need were I want, not need. You know, there is a big difference between wanting something and needing something.
7: Right.
6: Yes.
5: Right. Mm-hmm. All right, so we do have $1,000 free money. Phone tap on the way. You want to play? So, you know, we're talking about BTS rolling through town, selling out shows around the world. Is Butter our favorite BTS song of all time?

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1: 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I just realized why I'm yawning and trying to wake up. I haven't had my coffee.
2: Oh my God, go get it.
1: Holy mackerel. I got to get some coffee going. I'm going to go crank up the DeLonghi. Why are you laughing, Nate?
3: Holy mackerel. Holy mackerel.
1: 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Okay, now they've come into play with a new thing for this for going back to school. BIC is bringing joy BIC to school.
3: Hey! 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
2: I see what they did
1: Holy
2: there.
1: Holy mackerel! What they're doing though, this is great. 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
2: That's awesome.
1: Up to 5 million pens. Isn't that great?
2: Yeah.
1: That's great.
2: Yeah.
1: And you're thinking, well, it's a pen. Well, a pen can open up all sorts of doors for kids who are trying to learn and write and discover. Pens are, where would we be without our BIC pens?
2: Mm-hmm.
1: It wouldn't be that old great of a planet, would it? If you can help bring joy back to teachers, they can bring joy back to learning. And that's better for everyone. Thanks for bringing joy BIC to school this year. You can also nominate your teacher. We do this every year. I love that BIC does this. Nominate your teacher for a chance to win a $5,000 Walmart shopping spree from BIC and a $5,000 Walmart Foundation grant for their school. Think of that teacher. Hey, nominate yourself if you're such a great teacher.
2: Yeah, why not?
1: Visit BIC.com.

0: 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That's Vic, the number two, school.com and learn more. 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
1: Yeah.
0: 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Did you see this?
1: 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So it's gold, like a silver, and then like a another chrome color. I love them. I love mixing my metals. They make me very happy. Makes me very happy.
0: You metal mixer.
1: Rose gold is in there.
0: So I just gave you a lot of Bic info. 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That's Bic, the number two, school.com. And thanks to them, you're winning $1,000. 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
3: Garrett, talk about it. Talk about it.
4: All right, so Ann wants to play a phone tap on her boyfriend, Billy. Now, Ann was left in charge at Billy's apartment to wait for a painter to come to paint a room at Billy's apartment. So Ann's going to start the call, then I'm going to join in as the great painter.
3: The great painter,
4: yes,
3: played by Garrett. Here we go.
5: Hello.
6: Hey, what's up?
5: Hey, what's going on?
6: You know, the painter's here.
5: Oh, good.
6: What color did you order?
5: Blue.
6: I think he might have kind of messed up.
5: How do you mess up blue?
6: Well, it's not exactly blue. It's kind of,
5: well, it's
6: like
5: either blue or it's not blue.
6: It's kind of like maybe like a raspberry color.
5: What?
6: Yeah,
5: You mean like blackberry, like dark blue, like almost, what?
6: I don't know.
5: Is it good there?
6: He's here.
5: Let me talk to this guy. We've been back and forth on emails like four times about this.
6: I know. See what happens when you don't hire a professional? I told you not to just get some guy on Craigslist.
5: I'm painting. I don't need to pay $5,000 to paint a den.
6: Sir, excuse me. Can you talk to my boyfriend for a second? He has a question for you.
4: Yeah, Billy, this is Ron. What's up? How are you? Things are going great here.
5: Dude, I hear you're doing the wrong color. What's going on?
4: What do you mean by that?
5: We talked about blue.
4: Yeah, it's kind of bluish with a hint of red.
5: We didn't talk about red. There's no hint of red. It's blue. Okay, what's it cost? Just go to the store, get blue paint, and fix it.
4: I could do that, but I can't fix your TV.
5: I'm not asking to fix my TV. I'm asking to paint my room.
4: Oh, I got just a little bit of paint on the television, and it seems not to be working.
5: What?
4: Yeah, totally.
5: What do you mean? What do you mean?
4: Some paint dropped, and totally my bad, but...
5: Paint dropped? How much paint? What, did you knock over a can?
4: No, but I didn't think the paint would drop from the ceiling. Really haven't really done this before, but, you know, I...
5: You said you were a painter!
4: In my free time when I'm not mowing lawns.
5: No. You told me you're a painter. You advertise on Craigslist as a painter. Where have you painted?
4: Well, sir, are you familiar with Justin Timberlake?
5: Yeah, what, you're going to tell me you painted his house? Bull.
4: No. I painted for his gardener, and he loved it.
5: You advertise yourself as a painter, and you know how to paint a room. It's a brand new flat screen TV hanging on my wall. If you broke that, it's coming out of your ass, my friend.
4: All right, let's talk payment really quick. Can I ask your girlfriend? Does she have it? Did you leave it somewhere? Or I'm
5: you're
4: just...
5: not getting paid a nickel.
4: Okay.
5: Put my girlfriend back on the phone.
4: Okay, fair enough.
5: Just put her on the phone.
4: Excuse me. He needs you.
6: The guy wants to get paid. Did you leave some money somewhere?
5: And listen to me closely. Do not pay that bastard. He busted my television.
6: It's just a TV.
5: You don't like TV. You like shoes. All right, let's bust a couple of shoes up, huh? And a little shoes in your closet, huh? How about when you throw, one of those $500,000 pair of shoes you have?
4: All right. Hey,
5: just put my girlfriend back on the phone.
4: My name's Garrett from Elvis Duran in the Morning Show, and you just got phone tapped by Ann.
5: Oh, God.
6: Hey, I love you.
5: Are you kidding?
4: What do you got to say to your lovely girlfriend?
2: The Elvis Duran phone tap.
0: That was weird. Did that end wrong? Something's wrong there.
7: He hung up on her.
0: Okay, good. We love a good hanger-upper. That's your $1,000 Bic free money phone tap. Let's go talk to Dina. Hi, Dina. You're caller 100. You won $1,000.
8: Woo! Yeah!
9: Oh, my God. It's a late birthday gift. Thank you so much. I am so excited.
0: Well, so when was your birthday?
9: The 27th of July.
0: All right. It's not too late. You got it. $1,000 coming your way. Spend it on yourself. Don't tell anyone you won at all.
9: I won't.
0: How was your weekend, Dina? What was the headline? What was your favorite?
9: It was a relaxing weekend. I cleaned out our chicken coop and we were good.
0: Oh, that's so cool.
1: That's so cool.
0: You know what? Cleaning out a chicken coop is not as easy as it sounds.
9: Yeah. No, it's not.
0: They are filthy. But anyway, thank you.
9: And I have two nasty roosters, so...
0: Oh, wow.
7: Nasty roosters.
9: Yeah.
0: Nasty roosters. Aren't all roosters nasty by nature?
9: I have a name for both of them. It's A1 and A2, so.
0: Oh. Yeah. Well, thank you for listening to us, Dina. You and your nasty roosters and your chickens have a wonderful day. And
9: $1,000. You too.
0: Hold on one second. Oh, thank you. Thank you very much. Thanks to our friends at BIC. 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We love you. 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
4: Y'all got my number now. Text the girl.
5: You're freaky. Yeah. I love you.
6: Nasty slut hoe. Ratchet. Me.
7: Elvis Duran.
8: Let's have a kiki.
2: The freakiest freaks of the freak world.
7: And the morning show.
2: So Danielle was talking about how she was down the Jersey Shore this weekend. She went to 8 different spots.
9: Yeah. Just,
2: and ate massive amounts of ice cream. But tell everyone about the national anthem in the ladies' room.
9: Okay.
2: So on this sounds so odd to me.
9: So on the Wildwood Boardwalk, they probably do this on a lot of boardwalks. Before they really get the day going, they stop down and they go, "Ladies and gentlemen, welcome to the Wildwood Boardwalks." And then they go, "Please stand and please stop what you're doing for our national anthem." So everyone stops riding bikes, everybody stops what they're doing and really stands for the national anthem. I just happened to be in the bathroom stall at that time, right? Whoops. And I'm squatting and I'm trying to squat and pee and not make noise. And like listen to the national anthem, and all I hear is flushing going on around me, and I'm like, I don't think this is what I'm supposed to be doing. My freaking pants are around my ankles. I'm like, okay, I'm like, I got this.
2: Are you trying to stand?
9: Yes.
6: Because
9: I also didn't want to come out of the stall in the middle of the national anthem. I thought it was rude. I was like, everybody's at a standstill here. And then finally they said, thank you. Have a wonderful day on the Wildwood Boardwalks. And then like you came outside, but I was like, damn.
2: And then everyone flushed.
9: Good thing I have good muscles. It was like holding me up with my pants down. It was crazy. Yeah, and then all the flushing was happening.
2: Please stand for the national anthem. Okay.
9: It was crazy. It was like, this never happened before.
2: But that's cool they do that, though. I like that.
9: Oh, I love that they do that. Yeah, I love they do that.
2: Please, everyone sit for the national anthem if you're in the bathroom. And then Gandhi was out in nature this weekend as well.
6: Oh, yeah.
2: And Gandhi was saying that, and Gandhi, you're always, hug a tree, let's save the forest, whatever. But
6: you
2: discovered while in nature, we're all part of the problem, right?
6: Oh, a little. But I think I'm more part of the problem when it comes to being around people who aren't used to being in nature and not really managing their expectations.
2: Like what?
6: Or managing them. So I went with a friend and she said before we went, all I want to do is just get back to nature, be one with nature. I think it'll be nice. So we decided, cool, let's go tubing down this river. She did not mean she wanted to be one with nature. I think what she meant was she wants to look at nature from a TV screen.
9: Oh.
6: Because the first dragonfly that landed on her, it was just a meltdown, like complete meltdown. Getting in the water, complete meltdown. We're floating. We're either not going fast enough or we hit like little baby rapids that would probably be a 0.5. Tiniest little things. She starts screaming and is like, help me. Oh my God, help me. And all I could do was laugh. I was like, oh, please relax. Relax, Nancy. You're fine. And then I realized, according to Diamond also, I'm no fun to do nature stuff with if you're a panicker because I don't help.
9: Because you don't stop them. You just like push them forward. And keep doing it.
6: You're going to be fine. Mm. You can put your feet down here and stand. Yeah. You're going to be fine.
2: Here's the thing. So many people born and raised in the city. Scary is a good example of that. They just don't know how to act when they're out in nature and away from the concrete jungle, you know? And I mean, I know when Scary went out to my farm that first time, he didn't know how to act, didn't know what to do.
6: Yeah.
1: Well, first of all, I locked my car up.
2: Yeah. He put the club on his steering wheel. You've heard this story.
6: Yeah, it's so crazy.
2: He put the club on his steering wheel and then, you know, he closed the door of his car and then. And like, what are you doing? I guess you're just used to living in the city and putting the club on your steering wheel and setting the alarm. And I said, you know, there's no crime here. None. The only crime we have is maybe a wolf steals an egg out of a hen house. You know, it's like, I don't know.
1: And I've never seen rabbits out of cages. Oh, and they were just roaming around free.
2: Yeah, we have rabbits. He's like, oh my God, someone's rabbit got out. Someone's rabbit got out. I mean, they're out. They live out.
6: Insane. Yeah.
1: I didn't know
6: that. Well, if you want to be in nature, nature's going to nature.
2: Yeah, nature is more nature-y than we'll ever be.
6: Yeah.
2: The thing is, you took your friend to go tubing down the Delaware River?
9: Yes.
2: And, you know, you got to get into this muddy river. It's not like a, you know, chlorine-filled blue pool, swimming pool.
6: Certainly not.
2: So there is, you know, the question mark, like what's beneath the surface? We don't know what's down there. Usually mud and sludge, right?
6: Yep.
2: It goes in between your toes if you don't have shoes on.
6: Mm-hmm.
2: And they never did that before, which is great that you shared that with them though, Gandhi.
6: I thought this will be a great experience. She did not feel that way. And the entire time I just kept thinking about Diamond and how the only time I think I have seen Diamond visibly angry at me was in nature.
2: Diamond, is this true?
5: Absolutely.
2: Talk to me.
5: Wow. She's a pusher.
2: Why'd you get so angry at Gandhi?
9: She's a pusher.
5: Because, okay, so if, yeah. So we're walking through the woods, and I'm like, I don't really feel comfortable. You could hear that there were, like, animals near us, but we couldn't see them, and that was what was freaking me out. And mm-hmm. Gandhi's just, like, talking to a guide, and like, just walking at the slowest pace. She's taking it all in, and I'm like, hey, we need to speed up. Let's go. And she's like, look over there, as you hear. I'm like, we're going to get eaten by something. And what are my parents going to say? They're going to say, oh, Diamond was enjoying herself in the nature. They know that's a lie. Like, hell no.
2: So after a while, didn't you get into it, though?
5: Not on that trip.
6: Diamond,
5: I think that was
6: runs
5: toward
6: from
5: the
6: deer.
5: End. Yeah. Yeah.
2: You run from deer? Deer,
5: absolutely.
2: Deer aren't going to hurt you?
5: I don't want to be near them. Like, I want to see it and experience it and breathe in the fresh air. There's nothing like that air. But I don't want to see animals. I don't want to see them.
6: She doesn't want to see them. She doesn't want to hear them. She doesn't want to think that they're in the area.
5: Yeah.
6: But the moment that I was like, oh, she might actually have a breakdown right now. Our guide, we were walking. And by the way, we're in Redwood Forest, which is like the most beautiful place ever. These huge trees. And there was an option to continue going, which was like another 3 miles. Or just cut it off right there and not see all of it and go back. So they asked, what do you want to do? And I was like, oh, for sure, we'll keep walking. Diamond was like, I'm done. I've had it. I'm sick of you.
5: I'm over it.
1: There's real danger out there.
5: Exactly.
1: She's right.
5: Exactly.
2: Really?
5: Scary?
2: Okay.
6: Come on.
2: What about Brooklyn? There's no danger in Brooklyn? What are you talking about?
1: That's a different kind of danger. The thing is, these things could kind of like just come out of the trees and stuff and attack you.
2: Well, yep. they typically don't.
1: I know, but even yesterday, I was at Liberty State Park. Oh, I almost God. Had an opportunity to walk through it.
6: Squirrel.
1: And I told my girlfriend, I don't want to go through. And she says, why not? I said, because there's ticks in there. I don't want to walk out with a tick. Even the slightest thing.
6: Please.
1: A tick, it could be an animal, whatever. I don't know. I don't want any part of that. I'm with you,
2: okay.
1: Diamond.
2: Okay, all right. So Gandhi, something tells me it's you and me and Nate and maybe Danielle
6: yeah,
2: a little
6: I'm
2: and definitely Froggy.
6: Yeah.
2: We're definitely the outdoors
6: yeah.
2: people.
6: For sure, yeah. for sure. She told me, and I quote, I thought you were brown. You got me out here doing white people crap. I hate you.
5: Yeah, hello.
6: Oh, my God.
5: Yeah. Seriously.
8: That is some white people crap.
2: It's truly white people crap. I'm in. Speaking of nature, Andrew just walked in. He went down the street to get some coffee. He looks like he's... is it really pouring that
6: yeah.
2: hard outside?
6: It's terrible.
8: He was soaked when he came in.
9: And the
8: he
9: coffee, lunched. Look at the oh, coffee Andrew. Cups. Like, I'm sure there's lots of water in the
8: yeah.
9: coffee from
8: yeah.
9: the rain.
6: This is how we all get diarrhea.
2: He was dripping, dripping wet.
9: So bad
2: the monsoons are rolling through town. I know you get maybe a shower here and there in Miami today, up to 90 for your high. But here, it's going to be hot. And it's warm and humid, rather. And I think showers off and on. Scary swears New York and Philly will see some sunshine this afternoon.
1: We sometime. Will see some sun mid to late afternoon. Promise.
2: Let's go around the room. What's on the minds of people in the room? And it's all of you. You all qualify. Froggy, I'm starting with you today. What's going on?
8: You know, Elvis, I know you love your dogs. And
2: very much.
8: Go home today and hug them a little tighter. 1 year ago tonight at 7:30, I lost Rocky Roo.
2: Aww. Oh, God.
8: And today's going to be a tough day here. We've been talking about him. We talk about him every day anyway. But it is. I can't believe just ripped away. No, I went for a walk. Was gone for 30 minutes. Came home. He had passed away. He had a heart attack. His heart just stopped. For a dog who had the biggest heart in the whole world, and we just loved him. He's the greatest dog I've ever known. I can't believe it's been a year. But I miss him. I'll miss him forever. But he really was the greatest animal I ever knew. And Rocky, we miss you. We love you, buddy.
2: Aww. Well, there you go. Here. Cheers to our dogs and our cats. What about you? We should bring Scotty in as a guest in a second. We'll get him ready to go. Hey, Nate, what's up with you today?
10: So you were talking about the animals out there in nature and how dangerous they are. Well, I'll tell you this. I was attacked by a creature on the streets of New York City.
2: Uh-oh.
10: Mosquitoes. No! I was lit the F up. We were sitting outside having dinner on Friday night, some friends and I. And I'm like, what the? Oh, God. And I kept doing this. My ankles were exposed. I got bites all over my ankles. I got lit up by these things.
9: Did your friend?
10: No.
9: So you have that blood.
10: That's right. Yeah. I'm like just a carbon dioxide factory, apparently. And it was insane to the point where I'm like, we got to go inside. I am just... Where are these things coming from, Elvis? Because you've told me before, is it the sewers or something?
2: Well,
10: there's no
2: everywhere.
10: Marshes.
2: Well, you know, when we were downtown in that old building at Avenue of the Americas, 32 Avenue of the Americas, they had a creek bed below the building. There was an active creek, and they would come up through the elevator shafts, and they would bite us. Remember how, the mosquito problem in the building?
10: Yeah.
2: Wherever there's standing water, there are
8: any
2: mosquitoes.
8: Any kind of standing water. Yeah. Any kind of standing water.
10: These were those, like, Zika ones with the stripes on their legs. I mean, they were...
2: Oh, yeah. You're going to die.
8: Would you interview them next?
9: I know. How did you know they were the Zika ones with the stripes?
10: No, they're really aggressive ones.
2: Well, you know, they are finding more and more ticks in New York City. Ticks, not mosquitoes.
10: God.
2: And they actually found some of those bourbon ticks, the ones that give you that allergies to the allergies
8: to
2: meat.
8: They're alcoholics, the little bourbon ticks.
2: Yes, they're from Kentucky. There are ticks in the city, so there are ticks everywhere. Right. So ticks, mosquitoes, just spray yourself. There's stuff you can use. All right, our special guest, Scotty B. What's on your mind today, Scotty?
11: You know, this weekend I realized that generational comedy is a thing. I went over to my parents' house. They were both sitting in the backyard on a lounge chair watching something on their phone and laughing hysterically like some old comedian. You got to put a schmear on your schmeckle. And they were laughing hysterically. I'm like, what? What's so funny? Like all these comedians from like the 50s and 60s. And, you know, stuff that I think is funny, my kids are like, I don't get it. So it's interesting how as the generations go on, the comedy is completely different and not recognizable to the generations after.
2: I don't know. I love old comics, but then again, I'm an old guy.
11: They're watching like old stuff from the Borscht Belt, you know, from way back in the day. And I don't, you know, Jackie Mason or whatever. I don't think any of that stuff's funny.
2: Schmear on your schmeckle. Love it. Hey, Gandhi, do you want a little schmear on your schmeckle?
6: As soon as I figure out what a schmeckle is, I will.
11: Look, I'll show you.
6: No, please, God, put the schmeckle away.
9: Oh, Lord.
6: All right. I was talking to you guys earlier. Sometimes you don't have to say anything. You can just stare at somebody and make your point. Mm-hmm. And it is a great way to operate. So we went to a restaurant over the weekend and I wanted a bottle of water. And I asked the waiter, who was probably 15 years old. I said, hey, can I get a bottle of water? He said, oh, we don't have that. And I looked around the restaurant and other people had a bottle of water. And I was like, well, that's weird because other people have a bottle of water. He looked me dead in the face and said, I don't know where to get it. So,
2: what? I like the accent you give him.
6: That's what he said.
2: I don't know where to get it.
6: I said, nothing. I just stared at him for a second, and then he got uncomfortable and said, I mean, I guess I could ask someone where to get it. Yeah. Yes, you could. And then he went and got the water. And my friend said, I'm so proud of you. You didn't even say anything. I was like, I know. I just stared at him. Sometimes that's all it takes, to stare at somebody.
2: If you give them a moment, they can figure it out. Right. And let's hear it for the waiters at Cracker Barrel, everyone.
6: Hey, he found that water, little buddy. Good job.
2: Last time we went to the Cracker Barrel out by our house, the lady that waited on us was definitely someone's grandma, and she treated everyone like her grandkids.
6: Aww.
2: And she called you hun. You know, like, call me hun. I love that. Hey, what's going on with you today, Scary?
1: You know, I know Nate was talking about this a couple of weeks ago, and I was quickly reminded of it last night, where sometimes things that you remember as a child aren't as great as you experienced them as adults, specifically TV shows and movies. Last night, for some reason, ABC decided to run as its Sunday Night Network movie, Cocktail, the 1988 film with Tom Cruise and Elizabeth Shue.
2: Oh, my God.
1: When I was growing up and I was 14, I loved that movie. I remember going with my friends laughing, thought it was so brilliant. And, God, I watched it last night. That movie's lousy. Terrible acting, awful dialogue, bad plot development, and it got 11% on Rotten Tomatoes. And I just questioned, how did I ever find this amusing and great and
2: because
1: consider this amazing work?
2: In the day, it was a good movie.
6: Yeah.
2: But things change. Writing changes, storylines change, the way we look at life changes. Everything's different now.
1: But was it ever a great movie, or was I just imagining things?
2: I never liked it.
1: Cocktail. I mean, it's got a great music soundtrack. But
9: I just remember him mixing the cocktail at the bar. That's all I remember.
1: It's just awful. Just a terrible film. But all right, well, thanks for chose to run it yesterday. I don't know
2: thanks
1: why.
2: For your review. I bet they got it for the cheap. Hey, Danielle, what's up?
9: So I wish I had written down half the things my mom said this weekend because she is just hysterical. She cracks me up. But yesterday, she was dying laughing at the dumbest thing. So we had ice cream, like I said, a lot of it this weekend. And one of the things I had was like this chocolate chip peanut butter ice cream. So apparently I got a chocolate chip on my shoulder, a real one. And she goes, you've got a chip on your shoulder. Do you get it?
2: Mom humor.
9: I chuckled. I'm like, Mom, I have never seen her laugh that hard in the longest time. And it was so cute because it was so innocent. She's like, that's a good one. A chocolate chip. A chip on your shoulder. I'm like, yes, Mom, we got it. So she's adorable. Thanks, Mom, for the laughter for this weekend because you made us all chuckle lots of times.
2: Isn't that fun? Now, women are taking over the old dad joke lines.
9: Yes. Oh, boy.
2: Nate, what happened to your sister-in-law this weekend?
10: My sister-in-law got a flat tire by hitting a fork in the road. Literally.
9: What?
10: She got a flat. They pulled a fork out of her tire. She hit a fork in the road.
9: That's crazy. That's
2: hysterical. Not even trying to be funny. These jokes write themselves. Oh, God. Let's Danielle, I think it's time for the Danielle report. Right. Let's roll into that.
9: Okay.
2: And I don't know.
9: So, Lord, headline Thursday night at Lollapalooza in Chicago. Now, she paused the performance 3 times to alert security of medical emergencies in the crowd. Apparently, so many fans were passing out from dehydration and the heat. Nearly 100,000 crowded into the field at Grant Park. Many of the fans near the stage arrived when the gates opened 12 hours earlier just to make sure they could get the spot. The heat on Thursday turned to thunderstorms over the weekend, so the mosh pit that everybody was in turned into the mud pit because it was so muddy and nasty from all of the rain. Carson Daly has reached his limit, I think, being a bi-coastal career guy. He is reportedly leaving The Voice, which he hosted for 30 seasons over 15 years. The singing competition is recorded in Los Angeles. An unnamed insider said that Carson Daly is out, that he's not hosting season 31, that he couldn't make the upcoming schedule work with his Today Show responsibilities in New York City. And family plays a big part because his youngest turned 6 this year. 3 teenagers, and one of them is senior year of high school, getting ready to move on to college. So you want to spend as much time with the family as you possibly can. So I totally get it.
2: All our best to Carson. 30 seasons, though?
9: Isn't that crazy?
2: Lot.
9: I know. I didn't even realize it was on for that many seasons, but it is. Yeah. Harry
2: Styles. And he's such a great guy.
9: He is. We love him. Harry Styles took a little bit of a fall while performing during his concert in Mexico City on Saturday. He slipped on stage. So right away, everybody was like, but then you know how he is. Harry laughed it off. He struck a little pose on the floor, got right back up, sang his song. Fans cheered, and he continued performing without missing a beat. So it was a lot of heavy rain going on, so stages were slick. So we all know who Vozinho was, right? From Cape Verde. He was the goalie. So he just signed with Colo-Colo in Chile. Did you see him getting off the plane in Chile after he signed his contract? Oh, my gosh. Thousands of people showed up just to love him and hug him and high-five him and congratulate him. 1 month was the World Cup, a little over 1 month. That 1 month changed this guy's life forever. Forever.
6: It's amazing.
9: It's incredible. So love it. Love that he's doing this. Margot Robbie and Ryan Gosling right now are renegotiating their contracts for a new Barbie movie. Originally, when they negotiated, they did it without promise of a sequel, which I guess is the smart thing to do, right? Because if the movie does really well, then when you get the sequel coming, you're like, oh, let's chat and see.
2: Payday.
9: Yeah. Apparently, Ryan's going rate is now $20 million. So we'll see what happens with that one.
2: Hold on. So what is she? She should make more than him.
9: Yeah, well, she's Barbie. So you would think if he's getting $20 million, she should get more than that. So we'll see. But I mean, nothing's official. We don't know if they're even signing yet or what's going to happen. So I'll keep you posted. Travis Kelce is seriously considering a country music career once he retires from the Kansas City Chiefs. An anonymous source told our boy Rob Shooter that he's been talking about making a country album for months. dance that he sang at the Garden for his wedding with Taylor. That was a little test run of sorts. So I guess we'll see if... You think they would embrace him, Froggy, the country music world?
8: Yeah, I think it would be open to it at first and just see how it goes. See how the first song goes and then go from there.
9: Okay, all right.
2: I tell you what, I promise a spin. We'll play him.
9: All right.
2: Bring him on.
9: But he's got to come up and
6: deliver it.
9: He's got to bring it in himself.
2: He has to deliver it. He has to go out on promo. Yeah. Absolutely.
6: Ooh, maybe even sing live. That would be great.
2: Yes, he has to perform live in our studio.
9: All right.
2: Done.
9: Dancing with the Stars, the next pro. American Ninja Warrior. You've got Futurama, Miss X, and Toxic Love that Gandhi and Elvis were like, maybe, kind of, sort of.
6: I liked it.
2: You know what? It took up my night, you know? Okay. I don't know. You liked it. Gandhi liked it.
9: Okay.
2: It was... Just to see people so effed up, you're like, okay, I feel kind of normal. Maybe that's a reason to watch it. I don't know.
9: Yeah.
2: Normalcy.
6: There are just so many different ways to seek revenge on people that I've never thought of, and I find it innovative.
2: Well, share the meme with everyone.
6: Oh!
2: the ultimate revenge meme that she shared with us.
6: So, allegedly, a woman gave her husband a laxative before super gluing his buttocks shut after catching him cheating.
2: She gave him a laxative and super glued his buttocks shut. Not good.
6: Why have I never thought about that? I'm so disappointed in myself.
2: Mm. Well, that could kill him, couldn't it? I mean,
6: well, I think it's still going to get out. I don't think it's, you know, I think it's going to, it's going to be like a baby diaper situation.
2: And if it'll find a way.
6: It will find a way.
9: If it's explosive, it's going to hurt.
2: Ooh. Oh, God. By the way, talking about schmears on schmeckles, you know what a schmeckle is? A schmeckle is a Yiddish for like a tiny penis, small penis.
6: Oh, I didn't know that. Okay.
10: Oh, really?
2: And sort of where it also is where the word schmuck is from, and then schmuck came from schmeckle, I do believe. Oh.
9: Okay.
6: Really?
2: When I
6: call someone a schmuck, I'm calling them a little D. Little D energy?
2: Yeah.
6: Oh my God, I'm using it so much more now.
9: Oh, Jesus.
2: I think I'm correct in this.
10: Okay. I didn't know you spoke Yiddish, Elvis.
2: Well, I don't. I'm just letting you know what
10: schmeckle.
2: What schmeckle is. Look at that little schmeckle. All right. I thought I'd just let you know. You know, Nate's always teaching us things.
10: The
2: origin of different words and phrases. I'm trying to teach you something, and you look at me like I'm out of my mind.
6: Thank you, everybody.
2: You're very welcome. Let's get into the three things we need to know. I just finished up a nice slice of olive oil cake from our birthday dinner yesterday.
9: Mm,
2: Mikey makes the best olive oil cake. I'd never had an olive oil cake until, 10 years ago. And it's so rich and, here's the word, moist, from all that olive oil. It's good olive oil, too. You can taste it. But it's so good. Blueberries in there, perfect.
9: Mm.
2: So if you're wondering why I'm so happy, it's the olive oil cake, kids. Yeah. All right, three things we need to know. Gandhi, what's going on?
6: All right. Early access to President Trump's Truth Social posts are being sold to finance firms and other organizations, causing a bit of controversy. We know Trump often posts about financial matters and those posts move markets. The new data feed called Truth API is described by the company as a direct, licensed, real-time feed of the platform's most market-moving truths. Of course, a group of senators want the plan investigated by the SEC, calling it an outrageous abuse of the president's office for personal benefit while enriching Wall Street and wealthy insiders. Health and Human Services Secretary RFK Jr. is encouraging parents to get their children the measles vaccine. He made the comment on CNN's State of the Union. It comes as measles cases have grown in the U.S. A Johns Hopkins University tracker for health data found there were nearly 2,300 confirmed cases in the U.S. as of late last month, passing the amount of cases recorded in 2025. And finally, if you own a Ford truck, pay attention. Ford is recalling over 47,000 F-150 and F-250 pickup trucks. A spokesperson says the rear camera's display screen blocks when the menu is open when you're reversing, which is kind of when you need it the most. Owners will be sent a letter starting this month, so keep your eyes open and check those screens. And those are your three things.
2: Thank you, Gandhi. What, the Ford trucks are being recalled?
6: Ford F-150 and F-250s.
2: Oh, thank God I have a Ram.
6: Are you still driving Bambi around? What is Bambi up to?
2: It's such a big vehicle. I can't drive it because I'd run over trees and things.
6: Oh, I remember.
2: But I drove it this past weekend. It was so great to hop in the Ram. Did you drive your pickup truck this weekend, Nate?
10: No, I did not. No, I stayed in the city this weekend.
2: Oh,
10: but you, I'm a fellow truck owner, you know.
5: Stop.
2: You are. He has a, we call him Tacos.
10: Yeah.
2: The Tacoma.
10: I actually have to haul something out to you, Elvis, at some point. Mm. It's a little gift.
6: What are you hauling out there?
8: Are you
6: going
8: to rent a real truck to get it there?
10: No. It fits in my bed.
6: Is it a body?
10: No, not a body. Although I could probably dispose of one on your acreage.
6: Don't
10: there,
6: trust him.
10: Elvis.
6: Don't let him bring things over there.
10: Do you have any lime and a shovel?
2: I use barrels.
10: Oh, even better.
2: And acid. Get rid of that
10: evidence.
2: Exactly. Well, thank you. I'm glad we had this conversation.
0: Elvis Duran.
2: Dear God, what's this woman doing?
0: And the morning show.
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0: God, I have a whole list of things here. Where did it go? Oh, here it is. Hey, okay, so at almost the beginning, or actually the end of every month, you see all these memes come across. If you, in the month of August, which is where we are now, if you do this in the month of August, you'll be unrecognizable.
1: Oh, yeah.
0: You've seen these, right?
1: Yes, of course.
0: Has anyone that you know ever done all these things?
1: All at once? No, because if anyone does those things, you will be unrecognizable.

0: Instagram. The toilet that comes to you. Have you seen this?
1: Yeah, don't do that. This is the beginning of the end, man.
2: Wait, what do you mean it comes to you?
0: It's on wheels. It'll roll to you where whatever room you're in. As long as you don't have, like, you know, shag carpeting.
1: Remember when we talked about this and we all decided this is a terrible plan?
0: It is a terrible plan. But, I mean, if you're immobile or you can't really move and you need the toilet, you need the toilet to come to you faster than you can get to the toilet, push the button and it finds you. What's up?
2: It's an emergency.
3: I saw a car toilet over the weekend. It, like, folds down to flat, but yet you stand it up. You put a trash bag in this thing. You go in the car. I'm like, dude, who would, like, why? Why would you have this?
2: Oh, are you kidding me? There have been times where I've been sitting in traffic and I've had it go so bad and you can't get anywhere. That thing would come in very handy.
1: Okay, but imagine
3: pull over and
1: crawl
3: in your back seat and poop.
2: Or pee. It's more about pee. Oh, my God.
1: What if you get rear-ended? What's going to happen? There's going to be a splashing situation.
2: You know, sometimes I'm sorry.
0: You got to go. You guys always think things all the way through. Now, don't you? All right, here we go. So in the month of August, if you do these things, you'll be unrecognizable. Number one, water only.
1: Yeah.
0: Okay. All right. Lots of water. No junk food. Okay.
2: Yep. Water only.
0: You know, I'm just thinking, I don't really eat that much junk food.
2: Oh,
3: I do.
0: 7 to 8 hours sleep every night.
2: Yeah, okay.
0: I need it.
2: I love that. That'd be great.
0: I went to bed last night at 10:15, woke up at 4. That's not enough.
2: Nope.
0: 10,000 steps every day.
2: Yep.
0: Okay.
2: Yes.
3: Okay.
0: The gym 4 times per week. I got to get back to that. You need to be walking and running at least 3 to 4 times a week.
2: This is a lot. I don't have enough time in the day to do all this.
1: Be unrecognizable.
0: You need to journal daily.
2: Okay.
0: Read 10 pages daily. 10 pages, that's it? And then I'll be unrecognizable? Please. It doesn't sound... Here's another list. Drink water before coffee. Your body has been fasting for 8 hours. Okay, I do that now. I drink water before coffee. Do you guys do that?
2: Yes.
0: Make your bed every morning. That's your first accomplishment of the day.
2: Tomorrow morning, I'm going to throw the covers over Sheldon's head.
0: Exactly.
2: He's going to go, what are you doing? Right, Elvis told me to make my bed.
0: Alex is up. I'm going to go make the bed within a minute. Read 10 pages before you open a single app. That's 15 books a year if you add it up.
2: That's awesome. I love that.
0: Write 3 intentions for the day before touching your phone.
2: I like
0: what are my 3 intentions? Okay.
2: Touch my phone. That's one.
0: I've been doing this too. Go outside before your day starts. Even if it's just to see if the sky is still around. I do that. I love that. Good. Eat one meal sitting down with no screen. Mm. Scary, can you do that?
4: Yeah, I'm capable.
1: If there are other people around you?
4: No, I can do it. I think I can do it.
1: Okay.
4: Maybe.
0: Every day when you do your lunch, make sure you walk. 10 minutes. That's all you need. Just take a walk around lunchtime. Sleep before midnight. Your brain does its best maintenance work before 2 a.m.
2: Mm-hmm.
0: Put your phone in another room when you sleep. Not on silent, another room. Well, that's my alarm, though. I don't know how to do that. Mm. Write down 3 things you actually did today before bed. Not gratitude, just evidence you did something.
2: Evidence.
0: Anyway, the list goes on and on.
2: I think stretching should be on that list.
1: Yeah, stretching
0: nice.
3: Yes, 1,000,000%.
2: Yeah, I don't do that enough.
0: You know one thing that's on this list? I've been trying to do more of this. Stop explaining things to people. For instance, if they say, hey, you want to go out for lunch today? You can simply just say, no, I can't make it. Rather than, well, I've got to go do this and I've got to run an errand to do that. Do we really owe explanations?
2: No. But sometimes you feel like it's nice so that you know it's not just that you don't want to go.
1: Yeah. You know? I'm with you. Like, I don't want to explain things, but then I've also been on the receiving end of not getting something explained to me. And I'm like, well, you're a bitch.
2: Okay.
0: But do we really owe all these explanations? Here's the thing. I'm finding as I get older, I'm becoming what I used to think was just a cranky old fart kind of thing. But now I'm like, I get it. Mm. You can be free of all these things that kind of just hold you back in your younger years. Explaining things that don't need to be explained.
2: Yeah.
0: Trying to, you know, win people over that don't want to have anything to do with you. It's like, why? Mm. I'm done with that. I'm done with it.
1: Yeah. I mean, you and I are also, I mean, it kind of goes along the same lines. We are the Irish exiters at a party. We just leave.
0: Gotta go.
1: And then we find out you save days and days of your life by just leaving the party and not having all the conversations with people.
0: I'll tell you this. Save for thanking a host. There's no reason to say goodbye to everyone.
1: Right.
0: And I'll tell you why. Because they don't.

0: care.
1: Or they try to make you stay, and you're like, no, I don't want to.
0: Yeah, bad influence. But most people don't care. And this is the number one thing I've been learning a lot. People don't care as much as you think they do.
1: For sure.
2: 100%
0: they don't. You're not the center of their lives. You're not the center of their attention. They're not keeping an eye on you at all times.
2: Nope.
0: They've got their own BS to put up with, you know?
2: I tested this with a picture recently. There was a picture that someone took, and I hated it of myself. I was like, this is awful. Someone's going to say something. Not one person said anything negative. And I was like, obviously, I cared more than they did about that.
3: You see yourself very differently than other people.
2: And they didn't even notice that. You know what I mean? And it just proved a point that, you know what? I shouldn't worry too much about that crap.
0: Remember Scary used to say, well, I can't go eat in a restaurant because people will think I'm lonely.
1: Right.
0: Mm-hmm. Who cares what people think? First of all, they're not thinking that. They're not thinking anything about you. No offense.
4: I've come to learn this over time.
0: Good. Why are we waiting so long to learn these things, I guess is what I'm saying.
4: Yeah. I mean, I still won't go to a movie by myself on a Saturday night at 9 o'clock. Well, because Saturday night, 9 o'clock, you're supposed to be with somebody, and like, why are you going to a movie by yourself? I don't know.
2: Why are you supposed to be?
0: According to who? I mean, who's looking at you on a Saturday night in a theater by yourself?
4: I just feel that at that time, you're judged. But I've come a long way because I can now have dinner by myself at the bar, at the counter.
0: Scary.
4: I can do that, yeah.
0: Scary. That's a good move. But if you go to a theater to see a movie by yourself on a Saturday night, no one gives
3: a flying F.
0: They don't care.
1: Looking. Yeah.
4: And they don't
0: care.
4: Looking. They're not watching the movie. They're not silently judging.
2: They're watching the movie.
0: No, unless you go see Paw Patrol or something. I'm just thinking. It's like the time you wanted to go see Taylor Swift by yourself.
1: Yeah.
0: Who cares if people are judging you? Look at the old man watching Taylor.
1: Go live your life.
4: I mean, what do you don't think people like a couple is staring and they're like, oh, that poor guy, he's by himself.
1: No.
0: Okay. Here's another one. Here's another one. What if they do?
2: Yeah.
3: Oh. Who cares?
4: Well, then I hope they don't know. That's Scary Jones from the Elvis Duran Show.
1: That's scary. If it's somebody who's judging you for going out by yourself, they're kind of a-holes in general. So what do you care what they think?
4: Oh.
1: They suck.
2: But be careful, like Elvis said, if it's not Paw Patrol or something like that. Like that type of movie, 9 o'clock at night, maybe not.
1: Don't go sit at a kid's playground alone.
2: Right.
0: All right. Okay. We need to get into sound with Garrett.
4: Yes.
0: Garrett's got some stuff. He got some new music. All sorts of talkbacks. What do you have?
5: Yeah, let's start with talkbacks that we got on our iHeartRadio app. So we'll start with this. Earlier in the show, you were talking about what you want for your birthday, Elvis, which is this week. And you said you want a dumpster so you can clean out your house. And here's an idea from one of our listeners.
0: Yeah, dumpster days. I love it.
6: I have a great idea. Okay, your dumpster days, how about whatever you're getting rid of, you do a Elvis giveaway on the show.
0: Oh, God, no. It's all crap. You don't want this stuff.
5: All right.
0: There's some good stuff in there. And if it needs to be donated, if it can be used by someone, we'll make those arrangements. But other than that, it's all crap.
5: All right. We move over to another talk back from our listener, Roy. We were talking about Spider-Man. Listen to his odd review of Spider-Man.
7: Spider-Man was actually an okay movie. Roller coaster of tearjerker moments, but I wasn't really impressed. I was actually kind of bored with it.
1: Oh.
7: Really well done. I've seen it 4 times, and I would see it again.
0: Okay.
5: He was bored with it, but he saw it 4 times.
2: Yeah, I don't get that.
0: Okay. Is he talking about the other Spider-Man movies? Is that what he's talking about, maybe?
5: No. It sounded like he was talking about this one because it came out it came out Wednesday night. All right. Shaboozy Gunna, they are going to be the new anthem for ESPN College Game Day, which starts up very soon. The song is called High Noon. Got a little preview of it right here.
8: Need a high noon. Shut it down. Everything we do it loud.
5: So there you go.
0: What else you got?
5: You're going to hear a lot of it this season. I'm just letting you know.
3: Not very hype worthy.
5: Yeah. All right. Cat's Eye, they have the song Animal, which is in Spider-Man. We played it last week. Sounds like this.
9: Nobody knows you're out of control, but I see a side behind the closed door.
5: Well, did you know that the song was actually written by our friend Ed Sheeran, and he actually did the demo before he sent it to the ladies, and this is what he sounded like when he sang it.
9: Nobody knows you're out of control. I see a side behind the closed doors. They get a glimpse here on the dance floor. You move like an animal.
0: I love that we can hear that. That's really cool.
5: Yeah. All right. And then finally, Taco Bell. Did you know this? Back in 1994, they sold CDs. So you would go in, buy some Taco Bell, and you can buy a CD, an alternative CD. It's just interesting to hear the artist on this CD being sold at Taco Bell.
0: From 1994.
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0: Wow. Remember Living Color?
2: Wow, yep.
0: Does Scotty I love that, guy's hair. It was so cool. What?
5: Does Scotty B actually have that CD? Because I figured he would.
1: Probably does.
0: Do you have that Taco Bell CD? I can't hear
11: it's
0: you.
11: It's very possible I have it in my rack, but I think I would have the cassette.
2: Oh,
11: I still have a massive rack of them.
3: You do.
0: All right, thank you, Garrett. You're a good American.
12: It's wackadoodle time. It is wackadoodle time.
0: My nipples are so hard.
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1: Wow, I'm just going around doing my rounds on Instagram. And there's a, look, I can show you guys, see this big fight scene. It happened in Morristown, New Jersey, in front of Roots Steakhouse.
2: Oh, jeez.
1: But these guys, but like, they look like finance bros. Mm. And like, they don't look like, but the comments are my favorite. The comments are like, these guys, after they did this fight, I bet they started playing hopscotch together.
2: The comment section is the best and worst place in the world.
1: You've got to go to the comment section. Always the fun stuff in there, right?
3: I break my neck running to the comments.
1: But when's the last time you saw a street fight?
2: In real life?
1: Yeah, right in front of you.
4: Oh. I saw one like 3 weeks ago.
1: Were you in it?
4: I was not in it. I thought about doing something and, you know, doing one of the old, hey, fellas, let's break it up and be civil. But
2: oh,
4: I was,
2: my God.
1: Fellas.
4: There was three guys, and I just let them fight it out. But I the one guy said the other guy nudged him in the crosswalk, and then they just all started going at it. And then the other guy got pushed because the other guy got pushed into the other guy. It was just a mess.
2: I feel like we see them all the time on the way into work. Coming up 6th Avenue, there's always something going on,
1: Yeah, you know, why are you so high-strung? Is it alcohol? What is it that makes you want to start hitting someone in the face?
5: It's probably
6: it's the bro effect.
2: Yeah.
1: You know what? Yeah, they insulted me, so I had to go beat them up.
2: Well, okay,
6: he used to be, he tried me. Like, what do you mean, he tried? I'm like, so, just move on.
5: Back in the day when I did the show Pajama Party, we would do live from the Jersey Shore at all the different clubs. So I just remember this one time. We're standing there doing a break like, hey, we're here, blah, blah, blah. And at the same time, there is a knockdown brawl happening right in front of us. The one guy is on the floor. The other, and we're all like, hey, everybody, come on down to blah, blah, blah. And we're,
1: come on down. We're having a lot of fun.
5: Exactly. And then they were beating the crap out. And we just kept on going.
1: What having were we fun at DJs.
5: Do? Right?
1: Come down to DJs. Come down to DJs. Everyone's having a good time. People are dancing. Look at these people dancing.
5: Oh my
1: But anyway,
5: gosh.
1: Pummeling each other, like just cracking people over the head. It's like, what the hell are you doing?
5: Mm-hmm.
1: Jesus.
5: Nuts.
1: Walking away. You got to be careful who you're hanging out with, too. If you go out drinking with your friends.
6: Yeah.
1: And one friend is the big loudmouth who just wants to start crap with everyone.
5: Yeah.
1: No. Eliminate them from your circle. Done.
5: Yeah.
1: Don't get me in trouble.
2: Or
1: I just want to go out and have a peaceful night.
2: As soon as you all start drinking. Like, all right, you're on your own now because I can't handle you.
1: Get out of here.
6: Yeah, they're the old. You can't let somebody talk to you that way, friend. You can't let somebody talk to your girl like that.
2: Yes, that's I can. Okay, watch
1: out. Yeah, I can.
6: See you later.
1: Yeah, I can. Well, sometimes I see this a lot. I'll see a woman with a guy, and she'll start the stuff at the bar, and the guy has to come in and clean up.
5: Mm.
1: That no, just do not do that to your guy. Don't put him in that position. Jesus. People were texting in about that toxic love story on Netflix. Gandhi watched it the other night. I watched it last night. And you think your relationship is messed up. You should see what happens with these people. Without giving too much away, and I'll say it again. One person was pretending to be another person, pretending to be another person. Okay, think that through.
5: Okay.
6: I'll do it again. That's like when somebody says, yeah, it's my cousin's daughter's husband's wife. I'm like, run that by me one more time.
1: Okay, so I'm not spoiling anything. Someone was getting threatening email, okay? Like, I'm going to show up, I'm going to do these awful, and the things they were doing were awful. They were saying they're going to do awful. Well, they found out who it was sending the email, like an ex or whatever. But then they discovered that it wasn't the ex sending it. It was someone else pretending to be the ex sending
6: it. Wow.
1: Did I get that right, Gandhi? I think I did.
2: I don't know. I'm not agreeing or denying.
1: What?
2: Confirming or denying. I don't know. I don't want to ruin anything for anyone.
1: No, believe me, it's nowhere near ruining at all. I mean, you got to see these people in action.
2: It's a pile of crazy. Every person involved is crazier than the one before them. And I just don't understand why this was their solution to the problem, the problem they thought they had.
1: Mm. Oh, yeah. Scary stuff.
2: Nope. So crazy. And these people are just walking among us all the time.
1: Oh, yeah. No, they are. They are. When you were on the boardwalk in Jersey this weekend, they were all around you.
5: Oh, I'm sure.
2: Insane.
5: I'm sure.
1: They were right there. But anyway, so yeah, it's Toxic Love Story, I guess. It's over on Netflix. I don't know. Good luck and have fun. Alex, I said this earlier, Alex just threw his hands in the air. He said, F this. I'm going to bed.
5: Oh, my God.
1: This is stupid. So I had 30 more minutes to, and I had 30 more minutes to go. And the thing, the plot twist came again after he went to bed.
2: I thought it was over, and it kept going. I said, what?
1: Oh, crazy. God. People are checking in saying they loved it. Okay.
2: Right, well. Loved it is wild. Sorry.
1: Loved it. All right, let's get into the Danielle report. Danielle, what's going on?
5: All right, so we lost Vincent Pastore over the weekend of The Sopranos. He played Big Pussy. Plus, you saw him in so many other things, so many other mob movies and Dancing with Stars, Celebrity Family Feud, Celebrity Apprentice, Shark Tank, Celebrity Fit Club. He did so many things. He was found Saturday in his Bronx home. No word on his cause of death. We do know he was 80 years old. And the funeral will be later this week in New Rochelle because that is where he wanted it to happen. So our best going out to his friends and family today. So Margot Robbie, Ryan Gosling, they're like, hey, you want us to do Barbie too? What you gonna give us? So apparently they strategically negotiated their original contracts without any promise of a sequel. So now we're sitting here trying to negotiate that sequel. And the writer-director, Greta Gerwig, she is also in contract talks with Warner Brothers because they really want her to do this the second time around. Now, Ryan Gosling's going rate right now is $20 million. So I don't know. We'll see what happens. And if Warner Brothers cannot make a deal by December, the movie rights for Barbie revert back to Mattel. So we will see. And I heard Greta actually has a script written. She's ready to go. She has a story in mind, so I guess we'll see. We'll see what happens. Spider-Man, number one at the box office over the weekend. Brand New Day shattered expectations. It had the second largest opening in box office history with a $355 million domestic debut, $927 million worldwide. Only Avengers Endgame had a bigger opening, and that was barely, with $357 million. So congratulations there. Am I allowed to talk about Sadie Sink's character in Spider-Man? If you haven't seen
1: what do you mean?
5: Should I wait? There's all this speculation about who Sadie Sink was going to be in the Marvel Universe and was she joining. So I'm not going to say anything just to be safe. I don't want to piss anybody off.
1: Why did you bring it up, Sadie?
5: Well, we know that she's part of it.
4: The character she plays might be a spoiler.
5: I just don't know if it's a spoiler, so I don't want to. Okay.
1: But why are you doing it?
5: Well, I'm not going to tell you who she was.
1: You just did a minute and a half of telling us you're not going to tell us anything.
5: I'm not going to tell you. I love Sadie Sink, though. I'm so excited for her. Okay.
1: You're nuts. You really are nuts.
5: Yes, that is true. Let's talk about Ariana Grande. So her new music video for Petal is out, and a lot of people have been commenting on how frail she looks, how skinny she looks. And of course, she took the People magazine and she basically said that she's going to be taking a step back from visibility after she completes the Eternal Sunshine tour because of all this ongoing public scrutiny. Now her tour stops in Chicago for 3 shows, then she's got 10 nights in August at London's O2 Arena. And some people are saying that, look, to do this tour every single night, you have to be in crazy physical shape. But a lot of people are saying, on the other hand, she looks frail. So I guess we'll see. She did withdraw from her West End revival of the musical Sunday in the Park with George. She was supposed to be doing that. She's not going to be doing that. I know she's got a movie coming out with Ben Stiller, Fokker-in-Law. So I guess we'll see what happens. But of course, we just want the best for Ariana Grande. And, you know, it's. I hate when people just got to comment constantly. We got nothing nice to say. I understand if you're concerned about her, but sometimes you don't realize, you know, what you're doing. Dancing with the Stars, the next pro. You've got American Ninja Warrior, Futurama, Miss X, and Toxic Love if you want to watch it. You heard us talking about it a few seconds ago, so maybe you want to watch it.
1: Danielle.
5: And that's my Danielle report.
1: I love hearing you say the word warrior.
5: American Ninja Warrior.
1: Warrior. Yesterday, we had to return a cooler to our friend.
5: Yeah.
1: And Alex said, we got your cooler in the truck. It's a cooler? That is a cooler. Oh, by the way, you remember I was all high and loving Cape Fear, the series?
5: Yeah.
1: Because Javier Bardem is just one of my favorite actors of all time. And I was really into it. The finale came out Friday.
5: Yeah, how was it?
1: I don't want to say.
4: Oh, that's not good. That's not good.
5: Then I'm not watching anymore.
2: I have heard and seen things about it, and it kind of actually makes me want to watch it.
5: Because it disappoints?
1: It makes you want to watch it or not want to watch it?
2: It makes me want to watch it.
1: Okay. Well, no, you should watch. The series is great. It's worth watching. And look, you know, you can debate a finale, you know, until the cows come home. Sure. In any show.
5: Like the Sopranos finale. People debated that.
2: Yep. Game of Thrones. People hated that one.
1: Right. Anyway, so I okay. I'll tell you what I think. I needed another episode.
5: Oh.
1: I think they wrapped it up too fast.
5: Okay.
1: But I tell you, every scene in that series kept you clenched. You know what I'm saying?
2: Yeah. Mm-hmm.
1: Puckered up.
5: Yeah.
2: So this is my question. I know we talk about this all the time, but just because the end of something maybe sucked, I don't know, because I haven't seen it, does that mean you wouldn't recommend the show to someone else? No. Like, you would still watch all of it, right? And just
1: I agree with you.
2: With the end of it?
1: I would say watch the show. And, you know, and then, you know, kind of in your mind, write your own ending. Your own ending. Oh, I don't know. But, no, it ended, you know, and it's, you know, I don't want to say anything else other than that. It's just,
2: it ended. Yeah. That's your sentence.
4: You were so up on this show, and it just seems so deflated now.
1: Well, don't be deflated. Just understand, I loved each episode so much. You know, you're expecting like a kaboom, pow, zowie ending, you know? Mm-hmm. And I needed something a little different.
5: Okay.
4: Is there going to be season two? Is that why it was kind
1: of... I'm not going to say anything because that'll spoil some stuff. But all I'm saying is, you know, I think we need more. I need more. And maybe that's a good thing. Don't you always... Aren't you a student of the old class that said... Or they taught you leave them wanting more, right? I mean, well, I need more. That Javier Bardem, though, whew. He will get an award. Mm. He has to get an award for this thing. He did a great job. All right, I just did what Danielle did. I just talked and talked and talked and didn't really tell you what I'm saying.
5: Right, exactly.
1: There's something I want to tell you, but I can't tell you. Okay, we'll be right back. Waking up.
7: All of you are so hilarious.
8: Oh,
4: hello.
8: Hello.
4: Yeah.
8: That's the
4: immaterial. Wake up. I start my day with a tape.
9: Elvis Duran in the morning show.
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0: On August 4th, 1962, Marilyn Monroe died. 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The third way. 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
3: Yeah, I'm talking about a couple of different TV shows today. The text here, good morning. What is the name of that Netflix show Elvis watched last night about someone pretending to be someone pretending to be someone else? I must watch. I can't believe the way we describe this show, people still want to watch it. It's called Toxic Love Story is what it's called. I think that's the name of it, right?
1: Yes.
3: Someone pretending to be someone pretending to be someone else. There's a great relationship right there.
1: Layers. Layers of deception.
3: Exactly. Also, talking about the finale of Cape Fear, I thought it was okay. People are saying they disagree. Some people are saying they agree with what I'm saying. How many people wanted to watch Game of Thrones, but when that last episode came out that was such a, well, according to a lot of people, a turd, I didn't want to go watch it. Now I ruined, I'm not going to watch that series now.
1: No! Game of Thrones is so good. It was really, really good up until, a lot of people say the last season was awful.
4: Yeah.
1: Somebody who did not read the books until after, so I didn't really feel the same way. I thought it was a great ending. I thought it was
4: poetic
1: and
4: perfect. Well, there's still no final book. He's been working on that thing. Your neighbor in Santa Fe, Elvis, George R.R. Martin, he didn't write the final, I guess, season or two, because they ran out of book material. So the producers, in their infinite wisdom, they said, well, maybe this happens and this happens.
3: Oh, wow. So they're to blame for the bad
4: kind
3: last
4: of,
3: season?
4: Yeah, that's with, you know,
1: you
4: a
1: can't
4: lot
1: make
4: of the
1: me
4: ire.
1: Hate the last season. I liked it. I thought it was a great ending.
4: It sucked.
5: I thought all we needed to watch was the Red Wedding episode, and we
1: Hell
5: were good.
1: No.
3: I watched that.
5: That's the only thing
3: I
5: watched.
3: It's the only thing I watched for the entire season, the Red Wedding.
1: It's so good. It's a great show.
3: Okay.
5: By the way, I got a text from my son about Spider-Man, and he said, thank you for not saying who she plays. We know she's in the movie, but he said, I won't even look to see who she plays. I'm like, oh, thank gosh.
3: Danielle almost gave the spoiler, and we caught her. She
5: thank
3: caught herself.
5: Gosh, I caught myself.
3: So I think there's a couple of other new shows coming out. I think there's one coming out on my birthday, on Wednesday the 5th on Netflix. Ask me the name of it.
1: What's
4: the name?
3: I have no idea.
1: Oh,
3: I can't remember.
1: Oh, right.
3: Oh no, The Shard.
5: Yeah, The Shard.
1: Oh, that looks kind of good.
3: The Sharts.
5: Yes.
1: That's a Ryan Murphy special, right?
5: Yes.
1: About the 80s.
3: I think it comes out Wednesday.
5: Yes, the 5th. It comes out the 5th. That's your birthday.
3: Okay, what else is coming out? I need a show. I need something to watch. Help me. Anyone?
1: Coming out? I have no idea. Summertime, I'm not as into TV in summertime as I am, like, you know, the rest of the time. And I always feel like they drop the bombs in summer.
3: Oh, exactly. Yeah. That's where the best stuff is.
5: I hope The Shards is not a bomb, because I've been really looking forward to this one, especially with our Hayes Warner. Remember she sang Just a Girl, like the remake of No Doubt? And she is our friend Sharon's girl, Hayes Warner. So I really want the show to do well. So let's hope it does.
3: Hey, so our Summer Bash is going on Thursday here at Hudson Yards in New York City. Totally free to get in. Come on in. Thanks to our friends at Wells Fargo. Mm-hmm. Open. It's an open door policy. There are no doors. You can't even get to the doors because there are no doors. Mm-hmm. The Summer Bash this year, of course, has Charlie Puth. Mm-hmm. And also Young Jun. Mm-hmm. Can we play Young Jun's song, please? Ooh. Bella K, JYT. Mm-hmm. I'm telling you, Yeon Jun is, I think he's going to get the loudest applause. Wow. Is this what we're hearing?
1: I think so.
6: Yeah. There's a lot of anticipation and excitement for him.
5: That's awesome.
1: I think it's going to be a fabulous night.
3: What song do you want to play? Any song from Yeon Jun. Go ahead. Name them all.
6: I don't know if we have
3: Scary. One. Don't we have one in my computer?
6: I'm taking a look. I don't know if they have it in the computer. Hold on.
3: Oh my God, they didn't put it in my computer. It's Y-E-O-N.
6: Okay.
3: You spell it Y-E-O-N-J-U-N. I believe that's how you spell it. Yeon Jun. Do you have it?
6: No.
3: This is very exciting.
6: No, I don't.
3: Content.
1: G-G-U-M. Gum.
6: No, I don't have it. We gotta download some. I gotta download
1: Talk
6: some.
1: To you?
6: Nope.
3: Yeah, get that in. I'm sure it's in one of our computers
1: I'm
3: here,
1: just
3: but that's kind of weird.
1: Naming things until.
3: Back to Game of Thrones. This texter says Game of Thrones is a phenomenal show,
1: yes.
3: And the final season isn't even completely horrible.
1: Yeah.
3: The first half of it is phenomenal. I would say the last couple of episodes, specifically the last episode, horrible.
1: Wow.
3: And the reason behind it really pisses me off. Apparently the creators, the writers, whatever the hell they are. They were working on something else. They were working on Star Wars. They rushed to Game of Thrones.
4: Yeah.
3: Is that true?
4: That's true. Well, they were supposed to do the next big Star Wars movie, and then...
3: So they were busy on that.
4: They were supposedly busy on that, and that is what people blame the bad ending on Game of Thrones, because they were focused on their next thing.
3: Wow.
4: And then the backlash, because of that, then they got fired from the Star Wars movie because the ending of Game of Thrones was so bad.
1: It's not even bad. The ending is not even bad. I don't care. I will fight people about this.
3: You're going to die on that hill.
1: I'm going to die on this hill. I have a friend who said he respects me less because I feel this way about it. I don't care. I thought it was great. I think if you pay attention to the whole storyline, the way that it ends is poetic.
3: I will tell you this. Widow's Bay on Apple TV is getting some movement.
5: Oh, yes. Widow's Bay. Actually, Andrew told me I need to put that on my list. He said I would love it. So that's
3: It's kind of like a funny horror thing.
5: Yes.
3: I mean, it's like, you know, funny timing, you know, with the actors. You know who plays the lead in that one?
5: Who?
3: Nate.
4: Perry Mason. Matthew Reese.
3: Reese's Pieces.
4: Yeah.
3: Matthew Reese's Pieces.
1: Good with our facts. I love that for us.
3: Ted Lasso, I believe, is coming out on Wednesday as well.
5: Uh-huh.
3: What do you think? What are you thinking? What are you expecting?
5: Me too. I can't wait.
3: Me too.
5: But they're following a women's team this year. Remember, it's not the same.
3: Good.
5: It's going to be different. So be
3: prepared.
5: Good. Yeah, I'm excited.
3: Okay. As long as they have the great writers and the great acting, that's all
5: yes,
3: I care about.
5: Yes, of course.
3: There he goes. Okay, so I have two things to look forward to on Wednesday. Ted Lasso and the Sharts.
5: Calling it the Sharts will be great.
3: It's more fun to call it the Sharts.
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2: Garrett, talk about it.
3: All right, so Ann wants to play a phone tap on her boyfriend, Billy. Now, Ann was left in charge at Billy's apartment to wait for a painter to come to paint a room at Billy's apartment. So Ann's going to start the call, then I'm going to join in as the great painter.
2: The great painter?
3: Yes.
2: Played by Garrett. Here we go.
4: Hello.
5: Hey, what's up?
4: Hey, what's going on?
5: You know, the painter's here.
4: Oh, good.
5: What color did you order?
4: Blue.
5: I think he might have messed up.
4: How do you mess up blue?
5: Well, it's not exactly blue. It's kind of...
4: Well, it's
5: like,
4: either blue or it's not blue.
5: It's kind of like, maybe like a raspberry color?
4: What?
5: Yeah,
4: You mean like blackberry, like dark blue, like almost, what?
5: I don't know.
4: Is it there?
5: He's here.
4: Let me talk to this guy. We've been back and forth on emails like 4 times about this.
5: I know. See what happens when you don't hire a professional? I told you not to just get some guy on Craigslist.
4: I'm painting. I don't need to pay $5,000 to paint a den.
5: Sir, excuse me. Can you talk to my boyfriend for a second? He has a question for you.
3: Yeah, Billy, this is Ron. What's up? How are you? Things are going great here.
4: I hear you're doing the wrong color. What's going on?
3: What do you mean?
4: We talked about blue.
3: Yeah, it's kind of bluish with a hint of red.
4: We didn't talk about red. There's no hint of red. It's blue. I don't care how much it costs you. Go to the store, get blue paint, and fix it.
3: I could do that, but I can't fix your TV.
4: I'm not asking to fix my TV. I'm asking to paint my room.
3: I got just a little bit of paint on the television, and it seems not to be working.
4: What?
3: Yeah, totally.
4: What do you mean?
3: Some paint dropped, and totally my bad.
4: Paint dropped? How much paint? What, did you knock over a can?
3: No, but I didn't think the paint would drop from the ceiling. Really haven't really done this before, but, you know,
4: You said you were a painter.
3: In my free time when I'm not mowing lawns.
4: No. You told me you're a painter. You advertise on Craigslist as a painter. Where have you painted?
3: Well, sir, are you familiar with Justin Timberlake?
4: Yeah, what? You're going to tell me you painted his house? Bull.
3: No. I painted for his gardener, and he loved it.
4: You advertise yourself as a painter, and you know how to paint a room. It's a brand new flat screen TV hanging on my wall. If you broke that, it's coming out of your ass, my friend.
3: All right, let's talk payment really quick. Can I ask your girlfriend? Does she have it? Did you leave it somewhere? Or I'm
4: you're
3: just...
4: not getting paid a nickel.
3: Okay.
4: Put my girlfriend back on the phone.
3: Okay, fair enough.
4: Just put her on the phone.
3: Excuse me. He needs you.
5: The guy wants to get paid. Did you leave some money somewhere?
4: And listen to me closely. Do not pay that bastard. He busted my television.
5: It's just a TV.
4: You don't like TV. You like shoes. All right, let's

0: 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Had a little shoes in your closet, huh? How about when you throw a heel on one of those $500,000 pair of shoes you have?
1: 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Hey, Billy.
0: Just put my girlfriend back on the phone.
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4: 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You've got Futurama, Miss X on Peacock, and Toxic Love. 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

Elvis Duran in the morning in Des Moines, number one hit music station. It's 107.5 Kiss FM. Well, happy Monday. How was the first weekend of August? Do you have a good weekend this past weekend? They go by too fast. I do know that. That's the one fact every Monday that we say. We're like, man, let's go back one more day. Just a little bit longer

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The happiest destinations in the world. Planning a vacation. These are where you're going to be happiest, they say. That's coming up here in 10 minutes.

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Lil Wayne is bringing 20 plus years of Carter classics to the Casey Center. 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

0: dear. Des Moines' number one hit music station, 107.5 Kiss FM. Well, here we go with the happiest places on the planet. I mean, everybody has a happy place, right? For some people, it is their home. But what about when you travel, right? Where's the spot where you feel most relaxed, where stress seems to just melt away, and you're just content to be there? And there's now data that's been analyzed over 1 million online travel reviews for 155 destinations around the globe, comparing how often visitors describe tourist venues as places of genuine happiness. Now, here's the top 10, and the study finds that, you know, there's actually a lot in Mexico that made the top 10. Number 10 is Toronto, Canada. It's the only Canadian city that made the list. Number 9, Chicago, Illinois. Rio de Janeiro, Brazil is 8. Cappadocia, Turkey, 7. New York is 6. Maui, Hawaii is number 5. These are the destinations where people feel the happiest on vacation in the world. Number 4, Las Vegas, Nevada. Number 3 is Oaxaca, Mexico. Sofiri, St. Lucia is number 2. Yeah, because you just sit your butt on a beach. How could you not be happy, right? And the number 1 happiest place in the world, Tulum, Mexico. Now you know.
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Elvis Duran in the morning in Des Moines, number one hit music station. It's 107.5 Kiss FM. Got a keyword coming up. We got one more week of this where we're giving you $1,000, trying to pay your bills. 9 chances today at $1,000. So you've already had a chance. You've already, actually 2 chances. Your third chance of the day is coming up here, top of the hour, right at 11. 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For just the

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1: I think I want to go to a different state fair this year. 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
1: Not that our state fair is bad, but it's always good to, you know, get more new experiences. I love food, so, you know, typically at state fairs, you get the best food ever. Not good for you. I never said the best for you food, just the best food. The top 10 state fairs list is out for 2026, and so here we go. The North Carolina State Fair is 10, Alaska State Fair number 9, then you get the Florida State Fair 8, the Big E in Massachusetts is 7, the State Fair of Texas is 6. These are the top 10 state fairs with the best food. Number 5 is the Indiana State Fair, then it's New York State Fair at 4, Iowa State Fair is 3, Wisconsin State Fair is 2, and I don't know what they're doing in Minnesota. Been before. It's really good. But Minnesota, consistently the number one state fair with the best food. So get to traveling.
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AJR is coming to the Iowa State Fair August 19th, and we want you there. 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
1: So let's talk about how much time you spend in your car. 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
1: You got to give it to this one town in New Jersey. They actually had this really good idea to catch distracted drivers. It didn't happen around here, but maybe the towns around here will take note. I'll tell you the story in 7 minutes.

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1: Now, I've seen everything with distracted driving. I've seen where cops, they get with, like, people that drive 18-wheelers. And you know how high up those trucks are, right? When they pass you, it's like they can see into your car or truck, you know, because they're way higher than you. I've seen them in the passenger seat of those type of trucks nabbing people that are distracted drivers. And so I've seen that. But I've never seen this. There's a community in New Jersey that is cracking down on distracted drivers, and they have a police officer disguised as a bush. I mean, and people are falling for it. And so they had this officer blend in with shrubbery in this one area that's really busy, and basically they couldn't tell. Like, people couldn't tell it was a person dressed as a bush, basically. And so he blended in. And so he had leaves on his body and everything. He was just off one of the busiest roads in their town, and he was there to nab drivers using phones. Well, that resulted in 72 offenses by the end of the day. So there you go. Other towns are going to take note of that and figure out how they can do that, because that's pretty brilliant. That is brilliant.
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1: 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And so it's nationwide. 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

0: 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I'm going to do some fun on the radio right now. I want you to open up your Instagram, and I'm going to wait for you. I'll have my Instagram open, too, so I can follow you back. But I'm going to follow everybody back from the radio right now, and I'm going to slow everything down so you can find me, and you'll know how to do it. I have the blue check mark, so you know it's me. And we're going to finally do that thing right now. So if you have your Instagram open, you go to the bottom right on your Instagram. That's at least where it is for me, the magnifying glass. And you will type in where it says search with Meta AI, the Zach Dillon. So T-H-E-Z-A-C-H-D-I-L-L-O-N. You'll see I have the blue check mark. And just hit follow. And I'll make sure to follow you back. I'm going to follow everybody back from the radio right now. We're back after this. Don't go anywhere. I got Chapel Roan, Ella Langley, and Eminem all coming up right here.
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1: 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It is now less than 7 weeks away. And now that we're officially into August, we can say things like, hey, are you going to our iHeartRadio Music Festival next month in Vegas? Because it is happening next month, September 18th and 19th. In Vegas, right there on the Strip at T-Mobile Arena. Two nights, one stage. We know most of the artists that are going to be there, right? The ones that we've announced. There's some that are...

All the hits and Elvis Duran in the morning. 107.5 Kiss FM. All right, time for me to get out of here. Have an awesome day. Rest of it for a Monday. You'll get through this. We got money coming up. That could help your Monday a little bit, too, with a little extra money. So we have 9 chances every weekday this week. So a few more today. And then every hour, 9 a.m. through 5 p.m. tomorrow. Same thing Wednesday, Thursday, Friday. Listen for the keyword throughout the day. And when you hear the keywords, you go to our website. It's going to pop up Pay Your Bills. All the times you do it, it'll show you there. And keyword box to put the keyword to win that money.

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Elvis Duran in the Morning and Des Moines' number one hip music station, 107.5 Kiss FM. Hey, what's going on? It's Hayes checking in for a Monday. How's it going? You got a case of the Mondays? It'll be okay. We got cash for you to win. Tell you more.

0: Elvis Duran in the morning and your station for all the hits, 107.5 KISS FM. So how was your weekend? Looked really good on social media. Looked like you were living your best life. What's up? It is Hayes just trying to get you through your Monday, and every second is a step closer to the weekend is the way I look at it. What's going on with you? I heard it's your birthday. Happy birthday, first of all.
1: Thank you. I'm going to go buy a bunch of balloons for myself.
0: A birthday party for yourself. I love it. Got to celebrate yourself sometimes. That's how it is around here. My birthday comes around here and there's no streamers. There's no balloons. I have to do it myself, and I'm okay with that. Have a great Monday. Hey, Leon Thomas is on the way. We got Ariana Grande, Hate That I Made You Love Me, coming up.
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0: 107.5 KISS FM, Des Moines' number one hit music station. Always so cool that you're listening on a Monday afternoon. Thanks for listening. Are you at work? If so, where are you working? I gotta know. Why you gotta be so secretive? All right, how about this? I'll tell you where I work, if that makes you feel any better.
1: No, it really doesn't.
0: Man, dang. You guys in your workplaces, do I need to talk to bosses to say it's okay to listen at work? I will have some conversations, dang it. Have a great day, though. Seriously, we got Ella Langley on the way, choosing Texas. We got Zara Larson coming up next.
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It's 107.5 KISS FM. Hey, another keyword coming up just after 4 o'clock for you to win $1,000. 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

107.5 Kiss FM with Elvis Duran in the morning. We're rolling out another keyword for you to win $1,000. Get your bill paid just after 4 o'clock. What's up on a Monday? It's Hayes. I would love for you to win $1,000. Bills are piling in. Cash is rolling your way. Life is good on a Monday if you think of it

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1: 107.5 Kiss FM with Elvis Duran in the morning. What is going on? Monday afternoon. Feeling good. I hope you had a great weekend. My name is Hayes. Hold on. You are telling me that you're calling me from an actual landline?
2: Yeah, landline.
1: You actually have a landline? Wow. You know, we have a lot of young kids listening, and now their parents are going to have to spend 20 minutes to explain to them what a landline is. Seriously, man. I didn't even know they still have them. But you know what? If you're on a landline, shout you out. Thanks for making the time out to call me. You're awesome. All the way, we got Pink Panthers and Zara Larsson stateside coming up.
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107.5 KISS FM, Des Moines' number one hit music station. 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

0: Elvis Duran in the morning and Des Moines' number one hit music station, 107.5 KISS FM. 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
0: I love that. Thank you for listening to I Work. It's awesome. Have a fantastic rest of your day. Ella Langley's on the way with Choose in Texas. We got Olivia Dean coming up next.
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Did you end up going to see Spider-Man over the weekend? I saw some of you. 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
1: Dog right there, the latest from Somber. What's up? It is Hayes. How we doing on a Monday, man? Did you have a good weekend? I was in and out of your social media. Look, at least you presented well over the weekend, like you were having a lot of fun. So I was living vicariously through you. Hey, we are all about it around here. 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

0: 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Let's show some love to Tara, who won $1,000 getting her bills paid.
1: Are you serious? Oh, my God, you. That has helped so much. Oh, my God, you don't even know.
0: Way to go, Tara. We're back tomorrow, 9 to 5. 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
1: 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What's happening on a Monday night? What's going on? What's your night look like?
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It's Hayes. AJR is one of the grandstand acts for the Iowa State Fair, and you could be there. 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

0: 107.5 KISS FM, Des Moines' number one hit music station. What's the deal? What's going on? What would you spend $1,000 on? Are you paying bills? It is Hayes reminding you that Monday through Friday this week, 9 to 5, we give you a keyword every hour for you to enter to win $1,000. I think that's important for you to know, and we would love for you to win. I know one of our latest winners, Jane, won this week. Congratulations.
1: Oh, my gosh. That gives me chills. I got goosebumps.
0: $1,000 is a lot of money. What are you going to do with it?
1: I'm going to give a portion of it away.
0: Yes. Oh, that's so nice of you. Jane winning $1,000, doing good things with it. Tomorrow, we're back on your radio right after 9. Another keyword that gets you some cash.
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Wake up with Elvis Duran and the Morning Show back tomorrow morning at 5. Hey, they're going to go around the room and see what's on everyone's mind. 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